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1: Andy Burnham has used a meeting with Irish counterpart Micheál Martin to push for deeper ties between the UK and the European Union.
2: We are looking forward to a UK-EU summit later this year, and with Ireland in the presidency wanting to take further steps to deepen the relationship with Europe.
1: Martin says he looked forward to the UK having a stronger and closer relationship with the EU. A teenage asylum seeker who piloted an overcrowded, deflating 40-metre-long dinghy across the English Channel with 165 people on board has been jailed. 19-year-old Chan Attack from South Sudan was jailed for 2 years and 3 months for endangering others during a channel crossing. This was a record high number of passengers on a boat for a channel crossing. More than £80,000 has been donated to a fundraising page set up to support the family of 3-year-old Noah Woods. The toddler became separated from a relative after visiting a playground in Brantham on Tuesday afternoon. Around 1,300 members of the public joined a search to find Noah. On the second anniversary of a documentary highlighting the abuse by former Harrods owner Mohammed Al-Fayed, victims have protested outside of the London store. One victim, Cheska Hill Wood, has said the compensation scheme offered by the store is an insult.
3: We want Harrods to take this seriously. We want them to face their responsibilities. And we want those that enabled this behaviour to be held accountable.
1: Princess Diana's brother, Earl Spencer, has insisted he is telling the truth over allegations made about the King following her death. In his recently published memoir, Spencer claims then Prince Charles said we'll forget her soon enough. And actress and Coronation Street star Stephanie Cole has died, aged 87. That's the latest from Radio News Hub. I'm Georgia Lee. Cloud and patchy rain across southern areas on Saturday. Elsewhere, sunny spells and blustery showers. Highs of 21 degrees Celsius.
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There are things I believe that I only figure out when I sit down to play. The truth don't scare me in a melody, immortalizing my sincerity. There are things that I sing that I'd never have the confidence to say. Like that song about my parents that I'll never show, and the ones about my exes that they don't deserve. But when it comes to you, I'm still trying to find the

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0: Mm-hmm, on the music machine. 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Oh, no, that can't be right.
1: Well, of course it isn't right.
0: Hey, who are you?
1: Well, duh, you're looking in the mirror, aren't you? Who do you think I am, Mary Poppins?
0: Oh, ha-ha, very funny. Well, seeing as you're here, why don't you try helping me out instead of making smart remarks?
1: Okay.
0: Now, let's see. Oh, Lord, it's hard to be humble. Oh, be quiet. When you work on the music machine. Your turn now.
1: Yeah, I'm on it.
2: I can't wait to make up the playlist.
0: You don't.
2: 'Cause the features and themes are so keen.
0: That's cool.
2: Naturally.
0: To know it is to love it.
1: You nick that.
2: It's a popular show far and near.
0: Stay in tune, can't ya?
2: Just tune in Saturday evening. Starting 7 p.m. then you're here.
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1: Oh, really? 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
1: Andy Burnham has used a meeting with Irish counterpart Micheál Martin to push for deeper ties between the UK and the European Union. Martin became the first international leader to visit Number 10 North.
2: Micheál, if I could say to you on behalf of everybody in the Coalition of the Willing, the role that you have played working with us to support Ukraine through this difficult time, we appreciate.
1: A teenage asylum seeker who piloted an overcrowded, deflating 14-metre-long dinghy across the English Channel with 165 people on board has been jailed. 19-year-old Chan Attack from South Sudan was jailed for 2 years and 3 months for endangering others during a channel crossing. More than £80,000 has been donated to a fundraising page set up to support the family of 3-year-old Noah Woods. The toddler became separated from a relative after visiting a playground in Brantham on Tuesday. Around 1,300 members of the public joined a search to find Noah. Victims of abuse from billionaire Harrods owner Mohammed Al-Fayed have protested outside the department store in London. More than 400 allegations of sexual misconduct have now been made. The company have released a redress compensation scheme which was open for 1 year. Cheska Hillwood is a survivor.
3: What they didn't anticipate was that there were well over 500 survivors that had come forward, and probably even more. That's insulting. It's never been about the money. It's about the principle. Harrods are morally bankrupt.
1: In a new excerpt from his memoir, Earl Spencer, Princess Diana's brother, shares his main memory after the Princess of Wales's funeral was his concern at the lack of obvious care for Harry. The Earl recalls how tiny and slight and bereft his sister's youngest son looked on that day. And actress and Coronation Street star Stephanie Cole has died, aged 87. That's the latest from Radio News Hub. I'm Georgia Lee. Cloud and patchy rain across southern areas on Saturday. Elsewhere, sunny spells and blustery showers. Highs of 21 degrees Celsius.
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1: Andy Burnham has used a meeting with Irish counterpart Micheál Martin to push for deeper ties between the UK and the European Union.
2: We are looking forward to a UK-EU summit later this year, and with Ireland in the presidency wanting to take further steps to deepen the relationship with Europe.
1: Martin says he looked forward to the UK having a stronger and closer relationship with the EU. A teenage asylum seeker who piloted an overcrowded, deflating 40-metre-long dinghy across the English Channel with 165 people on board has been jailed. 19-year-old Chan Attack from South Sudan was jailed for 2 years and 3 months for endangering others during a channel crossing. This was a record high number of passengers on a boat for a channel crossing. More than £80,000 has been donated to a fundraising page set up to support the family of 3-year-old Noah Woods. The toddler became separated from a relative after visiting a playground in Brantham on Tuesday afternoon. Around 1,300 members of the public joined a search to find Noah. On the second anniversary of a documentary highlighting the abuse by former Harrods owner Mohammed Al-Fayed, victims have protested outside of the London store. One victim, Cheska Hill Wood, has said the compensation scheme offered by the store is an insult.
3: We want Harrods to take this seriously. We want them to face their responsibilities. And we want those that enabled this behaviour to be held accountable.
1: Princess Diana's brother, Earl Spencer, has insisted he is telling the truth over allegations made about the King following her death. In his recently published memoir, Spencer claims then Prince Charles said we'll forget her soon enough. And actress and Coronation Street star Stephanie Cole has died, aged 87. That's the latest from Radio News Hub. I'm Georgia Lee. Cloud and patchy rain across southern areas on Saturday. Elsewhere, sunny spells and blustery showers. Highs of 21 degrees Celsius.
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1: Andy Burnham has used a meeting with Irish counterpart Micheál Martin to push for deeper ties between the UK and the European Union. Martin became the first international leader to visit Number 10 North.
2: Micheál, if I could say to you, on behalf of everybody in the Coalition of the Willing, the role that you have played working with us to support Ukraine through this difficult time, we appreciate.
1: A teenage asylum seeker who piloted an overcrowded, deflating 14-metre-long dinghy across the English Channel with 165 people on board has been jailed. 19-year-old Chan Attack from South Sudan was jailed for 2 years and 3 months for endangering others during a channel crossing. More than £80,000 has been donated to a fundraising page set up to support the family of 3-year-old Noah Woods. The toddler became separated from a relative after visiting a playground in Brantham on Tuesday. Around 1,300 members of the public joined a search to find Noah. Victims of abuse from billionaire Harrods owner Mohammed Al-Fayed have protested outside the department store in London. More than 400 allegations of sexual misconduct have now been made. The company have released a redress compensation scheme which was open for 1 year. Cheska Hillwood is a survivor.
3: What they didn't anticipate was that there were well over 500 survivors that had come forward, and probably even more. That's insulting. It's never been about the money. It's about the principle. Harrods are morally bankrupt.
1: In a new excerpt from his memoir, Earl Spencer, Princess Diana's brother, shares his main memory after the Princess of Wales' funeral was his concern at the lack of obvious care for Harry. The Earl recalls how tiny and slight and bereft his sister's youngest son looked on that day. And actress and Coronation Street star Stephanie Cole has died, aged 87. That's the latest from Radio News Hub. I'm Georgia Lee. Cloud and patchy rain across southern areas on Saturday. Elsewhere, sunny spells and blustery showers. Highs of 21 degrees Celsius.
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1: Andy Burnham has used a meeting with Irish counterpart Micheál Martin to push for deeper ties between the UK and the European Union.
2: We are looking forward to a UK-EU summit later this year, and with Ireland in the presidency wanting to take further steps to deepen the relationship with Europe.
1: Martin says he looked forward to the UK having a stronger and closer relationship with the EU. A teenage asylum seeker who piloted an overcrowded, deflating 40-metre-long dinghy across the English Channel with 165 people on board has been jailed. 19-year-old Chan Attack from South Sudan was jailed for 2 years and 3 months for endangering others during a channel crossing. This was a record high number of passengers on a boat for a channel crossing. More than £80,000 has been donated to a fundraising page set up to support the family of 3-year-old Noah Woods. The toddler became separated from a relative after visiting a playground in Brantham on Tuesday afternoon. Around 1,300 members of the public joined a search to find Noah. On the second anniversary of a documentary highlighting the abuse by former Harrods owner Mohammed Al-Fayed, victims have protested outside of the London store. One victim, Cheska Hill Wood, has said the compensation scheme offered by the store is an insult.
3: We want Harrods to take this seriously. We want them to face their responsibilities. And we want those that enabled this behaviour to be held accountable.
1: Princess Diana's brother, Earl Spencer, has insisted he is telling the truth over allegations made about the King following her death. In his recently published memoir, Spencer claims then Prince Charles said we'll forget her soon enough. And actress and Coronation Street star Stephanie Cole has died, aged 87. That's the latest from Radio News Hub. I'm Georgia Lee. Cloud and patchy rain across southern areas on Saturday. Elsewhere, sunny spells and blustery showers. Highs of 21 degrees Celsius.
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1: Andy Burnham has used a meeting with Irish counterpart Micheál Martin to push for deeper ties between the UK and the European Union. Martin became the first international leader to visit Number 10 North.
2: Micheál, if I could say to you, on behalf of everybody in the Coalition of the Willing, the role that you have played working with us to support Ukraine through this difficult time, we appreciate.
1: A teenage asylum seeker who piloted an overcrowded, deflating 14-metre-long dinghy across the English Channel with 165 people on board has been jailed. 19-year-old Chan Attack from South Sudan was jailed for 2 years and 3 months for endangering others during a channel crossing. More than £80,000 has been donated to a fundraising page set up to support the family of 3-year-old Noah Woods. The toddler became separated from a relative after visiting a playground in Brantham on Tuesday. Around 1,300 members of the public joined a search to find Noah. Victims of abuse from billionaire Harrods owner Mohammed Al-Fayed have protested outside the department store in London. More than 400 allegations of sexual misconduct have now been made. The company have released a redress compensation scheme which was open for 1 year. Cheska Hillwood is a survivor.
3: What they didn't anticipate was that there were well over 500 survivors that had come forward, and probably even more. That's insulting. It's never been about the money. It's about the principle. Harrods are morally bankrupt.
1: In a new excerpt from his memoir, Earl Spencer, Princess Diana's brother, shares his main memory after the Princess of Wales' funeral was his concern at the lack of obvious care for Harry. The Earl recalls how tiny and slight and bereft his sister's youngest son looked on that day. And actress and Coronation Street star Stephanie Cole has died, aged 87. That's the latest from Radio News Hub. I'm Georgia Lee. Cloud and patchy rain across southern areas on Saturday. Elsewhere, sunny spells and blustery showers. Highs of 21 degrees Celsius.
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0: I'm the music machine. I can't wait to look in the mirror. Oh, no, that can't be right.
1: Well, of course it isn't right.
0: Hey, who are you?
1: Well, duh, you're looking in the mirror, aren't you? Who do you think I am, Mary Poppins?
0: Oh, ha ha, very funny. Well, seeing as you're here, why don't you try helping me out instead of making smart remarks?
1: Okay.
0: Now, let's see. Oh, Lord, it's hard to be humble.
1: Ha!
0: Oh, be quiet. When you work on the music machine. Your turn now.
1: Yeah, I'm on it.
2: I can't wait to make up the playlist.
0: You don't.
2: 'Cause the features and themes are so keen.
0: That's cool.
1: Naturally.
0: To know it is to love it.
1: You need that.
2: It's a popular show far and near.
0: Stay in tune, can't ya?
2: Just tune in Saturday evening. Starting 7 p.m. then you're here.
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0: I can sing better than you.
1: Oh, really? 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
0: Oh, shut up or I'll breathe on you.
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1: Andy Burnham has used a meeting with Irish counterpart Micheál Martin to push for deeper ties between the UK and the European Union.
2: We are looking forward to a UK-EU summit later this year, and with Ireland in the presidency wanting to take further steps to deepen the relationship with Europe.
1: Martin says he looked forward to the UK having a stronger and closer relationship with the EU. A teenage asylum seeker who piloted an overcrowded, deflating 40-metre-long dinghy across the English Channel with 165 people on board has been jailed. 19-year-old Chan Attack from South Sudan was jailed for 2 years and 3 months for endangering others during a channel crossing. This was a record high number of passengers on a boat for a channel crossing. More than £80,000 has been donated to a fundraising page set up to support the family of 3-year-old Noah Woods. The toddler became separated from a relative after visiting a playground in Brantham on Tuesday afternoon. Around 1,300 members of the public joined a search to find Noah. On the second anniversary of a documentary highlighting the abuse by former Harrods owner Mohammed Al-Fayed, victims have protested outside of the London store. One victim, Cheska Hill Wood, has said the compensation scheme offered by the store is an insult.
3: We want Harrods to take this seriously. We want them to face their responsibilities. And we want those that enabled this behaviour to be held accountable.
1: Princess Diana's brother, Earl Spencer, has insisted he is telling the truth over allegations made about the King following her death. In his recently published memoir, Spencer claims then-Prince Charles said we'll forget her soon enough. And actress and Coronation Street star Stephanie Cole has died, aged 87. That's the latest from Radio News Hub. I'm Georgia Lee. Cloud and patchy rain across southern areas on Saturday. Elsewhere, sunny spells and blustery showers. Highs of 21 degrees Celsius.
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Ah, lovely birdies. You know, twittery birds aren't just soothing to listen to. Sometimes they can be very useful. 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
1: The US says it's agreed a deal with Denmark to expand its military presence in Greenland. Ben Munsey has the details.
2: President Donald Trump says the agreement gives Washington permanent control over security needs on the strategically important island. Denmark's Prime Minister, Mette Frederiksen, says the deal respects Greenland's sovereignty and right to self-determination. It's expected to be signed next week, subject to parliamentary approval. Trump has repeatedly described Greenland as vital to US security and previously called for Denmark to sell the territory to America.
1: Earl Spencer's defending claims about what was said following the death of his sister Princess Diana. He's insisted he's telling the truth in his new book, claiming the King, then Prince Charles, was giddily elated after the fatal car crash in Paris, which claimed her life in 1997. Buckingham Palace has said the King was mindful that the pain of fraternal grief can cloud reason and colour memory. The Duke of Sussex has met pupils at Nine Stars, an academy in Birmingham, as part of the launch of a new Invictus Games education scheme called Inspire. The Invictus Games are an international multi-sport event for injured and sick military personnel. Josh Bogie's a veteran. While serving in Afghanistan, he lost both his legs and his right arm.
3: Post-injury, I was focused on just fitting back into society and trying to lead a normal life as such, and there was something missing in life. And getting back on a bike again, going out on and doing physical activities with friends that I've been injured with other members of the community that have gone on to become friends, it helped me find myself again.
1: Protesters in central London are to call for an end to reckless development of artificial intelligence. Organisers want greater transparency around the technology. And Ed Sheeran's due on stage in Philadelphia tonight, with pro-Palestinian groups planning protests outside the venue. The concert comes amid disruption to his Loop tour after Macklemore was dropped following comments about Gaza, prompting several support acts to pull out. That's the latest from Radio News Hub. I'm Trevor Thomas. It's going to be rainy at times during Saturday, with sunny spells as well, especially further north. It'll be windy and mild with highs of 18 Celsius.
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on your decades breakfast morning. Wakey, wakey, rise and shine. Welcome to a Sing It Saturday.

and give us a kiss. Prince expressing himself there, along with the Revolution. That's Kiss on your Decades Breakfast. Sing It Saturday with Mark Gale. Let's get into your lyric game this morning then. These are lyrics I've got for you this morning. Don't know why I'm surviving every lonely day when there's got to be no chance for me. What is that song? Any ideas on that one, my dears? Don't know why I'm surviving every lonely day when there's got to be no chance

0: Tennille, and Love, Love Will Keep Us Together on your Decades Breakfast. Let's do a musical birthday then. On this day, 1931, Brooke Benton was born.
1: Fools rush in

Benton and Fools Rush In on your Decade's Breakfast. Happy heavenly birthday to him today. On this day, 1960, the former chicken plucker, Chubby Checker, he was a number one on the US singles chart. He was Twist.

0: Westlife, and If I Let You Go on a Sing It Saturday, a Decades Breakfast, Chubby Checker, and The Twist. Let's do Year of Fortune this morning. What year, what decade?
1: 1988.

0: Check this morning on your Year of Fortune. That was what the wheel wanted on a Sing It Saturday. Hazel Dean, Maybe We Should Call It a Day, and wet, their version of the song with a little help from my friends. Right, brilliant stuff on the way for you. More of the songs you love to sing along to. I tell you what, I've got the Beatles coming up and Creedence Clearwater Revival on the way.
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stick together on your Decades Breakfast. Sing It Saturday with Mark Gale. We're doing your lyric game this morning. At this hour, the lyrics are this: Don't know why I'm surviving every lonely day when there's got to be no chance for me. What is that song? Any ideas on that one? Sounds like a disco diva, that one, but is it? Can you work it out? It's J.

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1: And you know me know now.
0: Chicory Chip before that, Son of My Father. Let's do a birthday on this day, 1934. Beatles manager Brian Epstein was born.

Beach Boys on your Decades Breakfast, and the Beatles, the Bees together, back in the 60s, All My Loving, and Breakaway from the Beach Boys as well. And happy heavenly birthday, Brian Epstein today, Beatles manager, born on this day 1934. On this day 1969, Creedence Clearwater Revival, they scored their only UK number one single, Bad Moon Rising.

Madrid True Connection and more, more, more. And there's a bad moon on the rise. Bad moon rising, Creedence Clearwater Revival. They're only UK number one single. This day back in 1969, they were at number one with that one. Let's give the answer to your lyric game on a Sing It Saturday. These are lyrics this morning. Don't know why I'm surviving every lonely day when there's got to be no chance for me. Was it a disco diva? Certainly was Yvonne Elliman, If I Can't Have You.

Want Nobody, Baby. Yvonne Elliman on your Decades Breakfast. There you go. That's your lyrical answer on a Sing It Saturday. In the next hour, we'll have more fun on the way for you. The 1 Second Wonder. I'll drive you mad with 1 second of a famous song. You see if you can work it out today. There's no prizes, though. It's just for fun.

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1: Donald Trump says the US has reached a deal with Denmark to strengthen its military presence in Greenland after months of threats to take control of the island. Ben Monsey has more.
2: Denmark's government says the agreement recognises Greenland and Denmark's sovereignty and right to self-determination. The deal is due to be signed next week, but still needs approval from the Danish and Greenlandic parliaments before it can take effect. Trump has previously refused to rule out using military force to take Greenland, despite Denmark being a NATO ally.
1: As the Lib Dem conference gets underway, Sir Ed Davey says the party are a strong force that will grab the public's attention in the run-up to the next election. He's to tell the gathering in Brighton that the Conservatives and Reform are seeking to turn Britain into a Trump satellite state, which would harm the NHS. Fresh claims from Earl Spencer have been published as he's doubled down on allegations. The King said, "We'll forget her soon enough," when speaking about Princess Diana. He's insisted he's telling the truth, following his new memoir chronicling the life of his sister. Speaking about an alleged row over funeral arrangements involving her sons, the Earl said the then heir to the throne went ballistic and recounts concern for lack of care for Prince Harry. And the Duke of Sussex has met pupils at Nine Stiles, an academy in Birmingham, as part of the launch of a new Invictus Games education scheme, Inspire. The Invictus Games are an international multi-sport event for injured and sick military personnel. Josh Bogie's a veteran and former athlete.
3: Unfortunately, I was injured in Afghanistan in 2010, and sport was a key driver in my recovery. Getting on a hand cycle, the wind in your hair, being able to just go and ride my bike. The key part of that was being involved in the Invictus Games in London in 2014, and then subsequently in 2016.
1: And pro-Palestinian protests are planned outside Philadelphia's Lincoln Financial Field, where Ed Sheeran's due to perform. The demonstrations follow the removal of rapper Macklemore over comments on Gaza. From Radio News Hub, I'm Trevor Thomas. It's going to be rainy at times during Saturday, with sunny spells as well, especially further north. It'll be windy and mild with highs of 18 Celsius.

0: Spaces, All or Nothing on your Decades Breakfast with Mark Gale. Here we are, a Sing It Saturday. Have we had you singing along just yet? If not, maybe we will have Chris Montez on the way for you shortly. First up, Johnny Bristol.
1: Mm-hmm.

0: tell you one second wonder on a Sing It Saturday. I've been really good to you this morning. I really have. I've dug out a famous song.
1: Give me the music. Tell me.
0: There you go. Very famous song, that one. Any ideas, me dears?
1: Give me the music. Tell me.
0: Very famous, that song. Your famous song of the day. What is it? Is it easy?

Chris Montez on your Decades Breakfast. Come on, let's dance. Let's do a musical birthday on this day, 1939. Lloyd Parks was born. You probably won't have a clue. Let me tell you. Let me enlighten you. Let me inform you. He was with Harold Melvin and the Blue Notes.

Van the Man, Van Morrison, Bright Side of the Road on your Decades Breakfast. Harold Melvin and the Blue Notes, and Don't Leave Me This Way. Happy birthday, Lloyd Parks, today. Born on this day, 1939. Alive or past, we did a musical birthdays. Let's say happy birthday today, Bill Medley. Born on this day, 1940. Oh.

Frasier, the ABBA EP, and Gimme Gimme Gimme on your Decades Breakfast. Bit different from the original, that one, isn't it? Bill Medley and Jennifer Warnes before that. I've had the time of my life, and happy birthday, Bill Medley, today. Born on this day, 19. 19-

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Losing oneself in the rhythm, letting the music guide you, expressing feelings with our words and sharing the joy of movement. It's Batman Day. 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

0: Amy Stewart and Knock on Wood on your Decades Breakfast. It's all the good stuff on a Sing It Saturday. Billy Davis on the way for you shortly. I've got Frankie Valli in the Four Seasons coming up as well. We're doing your 1 second wonder this morning. What is this song?
1: Give me the music. Tell me.
0: 1 second of a very famous song. Can you tell me what it is? Maybe Billy Davis can tell him.

Billy Davis, go on, tell him right now on your Decades Breakfast. Mark Gale playing all the decades that you love. A mix-up of all the songs that we grew up with and your parents were playing that you got into that were way before your time. We're not one of those stations that just plays the same decade over and over and over. That kind of gets a bit repetitive and boring after a while. Me and Mrs. G were out travelling and we had one of these on in the car on that thing called DAB, and it was playing the same songs, and then but half of them didn't even know what they were. Just to make up the decade, they were like chucking this really obscure stuff in. What's this? Me and Mrs. G, we know music. We looked at each other. We didn't know. On this day, 1935, Nick Massey was born. He was with the American rock and pop band, The Four Seasons.

Phil Collins, Easy Lover on your Decades Breakfast, and Frankie Valli in the Four Seasons, Big Girls Don't Cry. Not to be confused by that song from Fergie, totally different songs. Let's do a musical birthday on this day, 1939. Let's say happy birthday today, Cass Elliott of Mamas and the Papas.

0: and the Papas. I saw her again last night. Happy birthday, Mama Cass, Cass Elliott, on your Decades Breakfast. Right, let's give her the answer to your 1 second wonder on a Sing It Saturday. Any ideas on this one today?
1: Give me the music. Tell me,
0: oh, you knew this one, didn't you? Tell me you knew it was Britney Spears and Baby One More Time.

One more time. I guess at this point we should be playing Hit Me With Your Rhythm Stick, but we haven't planned that far ahead, so we're not doing that. That's it, Decades Breakfast done on a Sing It Saturday. Thanks for tuning in this morning. Have yourselves a great Saturday. Don't spend too much today, will you? We're still a week away from payday, aren't we? I'll leave you with Marmalade. This is Loving Things.

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1: The US says it's agreed a deal with Denmark to expand its military presence in Greenland. Ben Munsey has the details.
2: President Donald Trump says the agreement gives Washington permanent control over security needs on the strategically important island. Denmark's Prime Minister, Mette Frederiksen, says the deal respects Greenland's sovereignty and right to self-determination. It's expected to be signed next week, subject to parliamentary approval. Trump has repeatedly described Greenland as vital to US security and previously called for Denmark to sell the territory to America.
1: Fresh claims from Earl Spencer have been published as he's doubled down on allegations. The King said, "We'll forget her soon enough," when speaking about Princess Diana. In an interview with the BBC's Laura Kunzberg, he's insisted he's telling the truth following his new memoir chronicling the life of his sister. Speaking about an alleged row over funeral arrangements involving her sons, the Earl said the then heir to the throne went ballistic and recounts concern for lack of care for Prince Harry. Buckingham Palace has said the King was mindful that pain of fraternal grief can cloud reason and colour memory. A man's been arrested after a bus was stolen and driven into vehicles in Telford. Police say they were called to an incident on Court Street in Madeley in the town on Friday evening, where the bus's driver was also allegedly assaulted. A man aged in his 20s was apprehended by police. Detectives are asking anyone who saw what happened to come forward. Protesters in central London are to call for an end to reckless development of artificial intelligence. Organisers want greater transparency around the technology. And Ed Sheeran is due on stage in Philadelphia tonight, with pro-Palestinian groups planning protests outside the venue. The concert comes amid disruption to his Loop tour after Macklemore was dropped following comments about Gaza, prompting several support acts to pull out. That's the latest. From Radio News Hub, I'm Trevor Thomas. Rain at times during the rest of Saturday, with sunnier spells amongst any showers in Scotland. Generally rather windy but mild, with the highest temperatures reaching 21 Celsius.
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10: Hi, welcome to the show. This time we have news on Supergrass, Elton John, Oasis, and in for a chat later, Sophie B. Hawkins. This week in 92, in the City of London, the Chancellor Norman Lamont announced that the UK would leave the ERM.
11: Today has been an extremely difficult and turbulent day. Massive speculative flows continue to disrupt the functioning exchange rate mechanism. The government has concluded that Britain's best interests are served by suspending our membership of the exchange rate mechanism.
10: And as we mentioned a couple of weeks back, Take That have now announced a huge European tour for 2027, along with a brand new album. Dreamers will be their 10th from the studio and is due out later on this year. Gary Barlow, Mark Owen and Howard Donald will then take the new music on the road for 31 shows across 16 countries, starting off first in Zurich on June the 3rd, where I bet this one will go down a treat if they can squeeze it in. Alongside Lulu, Relight My Fire on Totally 90s.

inspired by the EU. Simply Red, Stars on Totally 90s. Now, on to Supergrass, who are heading back on tour next spring with 9 UK headline shows. Gaz Coombs says the band plans to dig deeper into all 6 of their studio albums this time, mixing the big hits with some less obvious favourites. The run starts in Newcastle on April the 26th and wraps up in Portsmouth on May the 12th. And I bet this will go down a storm amongst the big hits. All Right on Totally 90s.

Eat That One, Supergrass, All Right on Totally 90s. Now, what does retirement look like Elton John style? Well, earlier on this month, he headlined Rock in Rio to 100,000 crazy fans, and he has another new album on the way with longtime collaborator Bernie Taupin, saying it should arrive early next year. Elton worked with producer Andrew Watt again, but changed the way he writes because of his eyesight problems, creating the melodies first before adding the lyrics. Elton says the finished record is very different from anything he's made before. So we look forward to enjoying that, but in the meantime, this, his big bestseller, Sacrifice, on Totally 90s.

0: You're listening to Totally 90s. Welcome, I'm Gary King. Now, don't forget, this is the show that gives you the chance to play us your all-time 90s top three. If you'd like to get involved 1 week soon, and by the way, your selection could make it as soon as next week, then head into Facebook. You're on the lookout for This Is Totally 90s. That's where you need to lead the songs for me. Jewel Alessi did that recently, and she's going to start with Crash Test Dummies next.
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90s top three selected by Jewel Alessi certainly has some bangers in it, including Prince at number one, The Most Beautiful Girl in the World. In the middle, she went for Ace of Base, Don't Turn Around, and at number three, my favourite this time, Crash Test Dummies, wonderfully weird band, Afternoons and Coffee Spoons. Jewel, that was fabulous. Thank you very much for getting involved. Now, let's quickly mention some brand new Facebook friends. Hi this time to Tucker Reeves and also Shafiq Zahid. And still to come on the show this time, we're catching up with Sophie B. Hawkins for a chat and also hearing from Phil Collins, Oasis, and next, M People.

10 people. Search for the hero. You're listening to Totally 90s. Now, the latest on Oasis. They're back on the big screen with a new documentary about their huge reunion tour. Don't Look Back in Anger got its world premiere at the Venice Film Festival recently. It goes behind the scenes of the band's 2025 comeback with rehearsal and backstage footage, performances from the tour, and the first joint interview with Liam and Noel in the same room in more than 20 years. Fabulous stuff. Now here comes a real fan favourite. It's Wonderwall on Totally 90s.

Phil Collins, I Wish It Would Rain Down. You're listening to Totally 90s, where it's now special guest time. And recently, Sophie B. Hawkins was identifying the cultural icon that inspired her

You're listening to Totally 90s. I'm Gary King. And next in Remember the Time, the best songs from this week in 98. As well as Aerosmith, we'll also hear from Jennifer Page. It's Remember the Time from 1998.

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1: Donald Trump says the US has reached a deal with Denmark to strengthen its military presence in Greenland after months of threats to take control of the island. Ben Munsey has more.
2: Denmark's government says the agreement recognises Greenland and Denmark's sovereignty and right to self-determination. The deal is due to be signed next week, but still needs approval from the Danish and Greenlandic parliaments before it can take effect. Trump has previously refused to rule out using military force to take Greenland, despite Denmark being a NATO ally.
1: Hundreds of people have been evacuated from a hotel after a fire. Emergency services were sent to the Grand Burstyn Hotel in the harbour at Folkestone just after 1 a.m, where a blaze is believed to have started in the basement. About 280 people were evacuated and a welfare centre was set up. No injuries relating to the fire have been reported, and the cause of the blaze is not yet known. A man's been arrested after a bus was stolen and driven into vehicles in Telford. Police say they were called to an incident on Court Street in Madeley in the town on Friday evening, where the bus's driver was also allegedly assaulted. A man aged in his 20s was apprehended by police. Detectives are asking anyone who saw what happened to come forward. As the Lib Dem conference gets underway, Sir Ed Davies says the party are a strong force that will grab the public's attention in the run-up to the next election. The leader says they'll look at putting health and the economy at the heart of their agenda. Is to tell the gathering in Brighton that the Conservatives and Reform are seeking to turn Britain into a Trump satellite state, which would harm the NHS, the environment, and turn communities against each other. And finally, for now, an historic document linked to the reign of Robert the Bruce is to go on public display in Glasgow. The Royal Charter is thought to date back to as far as the year 1314. And that's the latest from Radio News Hub. I'm Trevor Thomas. Rain at times during the rest of Saturday, with sunnier spells amongst any showers in Scotland. Generally rather windy but mild, with the highest temperatures reaching 21 Celsius.
3: 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Totally 90s. 5 great songs from the 90s from 1 year of your life. 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
4: 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Bruce Willis was Bad Dad in Armageddon.
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0: soundtrack of a very polarizing film. So, off the soundtrack of either the brilliant or dreadful Armageddon, depending on your view. Aerosmith, I Don't Want to Miss a Thing, in the charts this week in 1998. The year Bill Clinton said emphatically that he did not have relations with that woman, Miss Lewinsky. And then...
1: Indeed, I did have a relationship with Miss Lewinsky that was not appropriate. In fact, it was wrong.
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0: of the very best one and outs of the decade, Jennifer Page, Crush on Totally 90s. It's 1998, the year NASA endeavoured to carry out a very ambitious mission.
1: 5, 4, 3, 2, 1, 0, and liftoff of Endeavour, going where east and west do meet at the International Space Station.
0: And in the charts, it's Boyzone on Totally 90s. 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

0: matters to me. Top 5 this week in 1998, Boyzone, No Matter What. And just when you thought it was safe to go back into the cinema,
1: Columbia Pictures presents The Spice Girls.
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that wonderful video spoofing James Bond and himself, it has to be said. Robbie Williams, Millennium, number one this very week in 1998. 7 days from now, we'll do a different year, but coming up shortly, it's the all-time 90s top three thought up by Fiona Lodge. And she's going to start with Hootie and the Blowfish next.

The incomparable Alanis Morissette, you learn. Number one in Fiona Lodge's all-time 90s top three, and I'm going to go along with that and not just for A Quiet Life, neither. In the middle, Scarlett, Independent Love Song. I love that one too. And Hootie and the Blowfish, I Only Want to Be With You, was at number three. Fiona, what a cracking set. Thank you very much for getting involved. Hi also to Joe Hampton, one of our newer Facebook friends, and also Benny Fayez. Thank you very much for getting involved with us over on Facebook as well. And still to come this week, we'll be hearing music from Natalie Imbruglia, London Beat, Bewitched, and next, Radiohead.

Radiohead, No Surprises on Totally 90s. Next time, Tom York from the band talks about the earliest days of the group. Really looking forward to that. Back to this week, though, and Bewitched have confirmed there's more new music on the way. Apparently, several songs are in the bag with a new EP ready for release right now. The girls have also reunited with songwriter Ray Hedges, who helped craft some of their biggest 90s hits. And they've been back on stage as well, most recently Belfast on Friday night. And here comes one of their big ones. It's Blame It on the Weatherman on Totally 90s.

Fine Contenders, London Beat, A Better Love on Totally 90s. Now, quick catch up on Natalie Imbruglia, who's been saying that she feels fortunate to have avoided some of the more exploitative sides of the music biz during her early career. Looking back on the huge success of Torn and her debut album, she says she had good people around her and was able to retain a strong sense of control. She's now enjoying another creative chapter too with her new album Algorithm, released earlier on this month, her first in 5 years. But let's go back to that massive breakthrough. Here comes Torn on Totally 90s.

This is Gary King. That's it for Totally 90s, but I'll be back in 7 days' time with Tom York from Radiohead as my special guest. I might also play your all-time 90s top three. Let me see it by heading into Facebook. Show me those songs at This Is Totally 90s.

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1: Donald Trump says the US has reached a deal with Denmark to strengthen its military presence in Greenland. The president had called on the country to sell the island to the United States while insisting that Greenland is crucial for US security. Ben Manse has more.
2: Denmark's government says the agreement recognises Greenland and Denmark's sovereignty and right to self-determination. The deal is due to be signed next week, but still needs approval from the Danish and Greenlandic parliaments before it can take effect. Trump has previously refused to rule out using military force to take Greenland, despite Denmark being a NATO ally.
1: Hundreds of people have been evacuated from a hotel after a fire. Emergency services were sent to the Grand Burstyn Hotel in the harbour at Folkestone just after 1 a.m. About 280 people were evacuated. And an historic document linked to the reign of Robert the Bruce is to go on public display in Glasgow. The Royal Charter is thought to date back to as far back as 1314. From Radio News Hub, I'm Trevor Thomas. Rain at times during the rest of Saturday, with sunnier spells amongst any showers in Scotland. Generally rather windy but mild, with the highest temperatures reaching 21 Celsius.
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0: Hi everyone, I'm Brian D, and I hope you're having a nice relaxing Saturday so far. I look forward to spending the next 2 hours in your company, relaxing and having fun in the lounge. 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

Starting off the great music in the lounge today with me, Brian D, with a number 10 hit in the UK for Blur in August of 1994. Park Life focuses on everyday aspects of British life. It was the third single released from the band's third studio album called Park Life. As I said, I am Brian D and I look forward to your company until 2 p.m. today. Thanks so much for joining me in the lounge.

Lullaby from Sagala alongside Paloma Faith was a Team FM top tune from the past in 2018, and it gave the duo a number 6 hit in the UK. Now, along with all this great music on this Saturday afternoon, we are packed to the rafters with features in the lounge today. What on earth have I got for you then? Well, I do have our one at one. I do have a featured album. We will play the Who Am I game. I'll take you off to the movies a little bit later on. We'll have our entertainment news too, and I'll thumb through this week's brand new music releases, and I'll play 3 hot picks, and then I'll deal out the awards too in hour number 2 today.

Adventure of a Lifetime from Coldplay came from their album called Head Full of Dreams, released in 2015. Now, speaking of great albums, it's time to get right into our featured album for this weekend. And this weekend, our featured album was released on April 25th in 2001 on the Columbia Records label. Survivor was the third studio album released by the band Destiny's Child.

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1: Survivor is the first and title track from our featured album this weekend. In usual fashion, I will return to our featured album in hour number two, when I'll play you one more track from it, and I'll tell you more about the album too.

There is another great Team FM top tune from the past. 16 again from Paul Walford, Louis Thomlinson and MNEK was a Team FM top tune in March of 2023. Now it's time to get right into the Who Am I game in the lounge for this weekend. I will give you three clues throughout the show, which hopefully will lead you towards the identity of our well-known celebrity. So clue number one of three then is this. I'm an American singer-songwriter known for combining contemporary country music with pop. I'm an American singer-songwriter known for combining contemporary country music with pop. I will give you one more clue before I reach the top of the hour today. I'll give you the third and final clue on hour number two, and then I'll tell you exactly who I am before I go today. That's a promise.

Save Your Tears from the Weeknd alongside Ariana Grande. Now, to take us a step closer to the first installment of our entertainment news in the lounge this weekend, let's hear from a lady who's got champagne problems.

0: Champagne Problems from Meghan Trainor. Now let's get some entertainment news.
1: Ozzy Osbourne's final performance with Black Sabbath will be shown in cinemas next month. The singer died aged 76 in July of last year, just 2 weeks after his Back to the Beginning farewell concert in Birmingham, his hometown. Ozzy and Black Sabbath Back to the Beginning will be released on October the 28th in cinemas worldwide. Collectible coins celebrating 20 years of the musical Wicked in London's West End have been launched by the Royal Mint. The launch of the 50p coin celebrates 2 decades since the show opened at the Apollo Theatre in Victoria in September 2006. Henry Golding is one of the voices leading an all-new animated Thomas the Tank Engine series. The blue locomotive, which has entertained children for more than 80 years, will soon be back on screens with a new look and voices. The British actor that is in the shadow of giants following the footsteps of Sir Ringo Starr and Pierce Brosnan. Thomas will be voiced by 13-year-old Harry Sparks from Harpenden in Hertfordshire, who is making his professional voiceover debut.
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The unmistakable vocals of Sam Smith and Like I Can was released in December of 2014 and came from his album In the Lonely Hour.

Oopsie Daisy was the debut single from Chipmunk, released in October of 2009, and it reached number one in the UK. Now it's time for clue number two in the Who Am I game, and it is this. I attended Tulane University in New Orleans, where I studied public health. I attended Tulane University in New Orleans, where I studied public health. Who on earth could I be? I will give you the third and final clue in hour number two, and then, as I always do, I'll reveal my identity before I go. That's a promise. Now here's Oasis.

0: Importance of Being Idle debuted at the top in 2005, and it was written and produced by Noel. It is break time in the lounge with me, Brian D. Go absolutely nowhere. Plenty more feel good music coming your way before the top of the hour today.
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Sweet Dreams, My LAX from Rachel Stevens reached number 2 in the UK in September of 2003. And then before that, we heard from Sagala and Came Here for Love. That was a Team FM top tune in 2017. So.

Scandalous from Mystique was also a hit in 2003, and it also reached number 2 in the UK. Now, if I'm very quick, I'll get one more song in before we take the next installment of our entertainment news today.

0: Make Me Your Missus from May Stevens is the name of the track. If you have just dropped in, you've landed right here in the lounge with me, Brian D. Thank you so much for your company this Saturday afternoon. I do hope that you are having a nice, relaxing weekend, and I do hope that you are enjoying the music too. If you would like to be in touch with me now or across the week in the lounge, you definitely can. You can drop me an email, Brian D, that's BRIAND, at team-fm.com. Now, before we reach the top of the hour today, we will cross over to our high-quality team of entertainment news reporters, because they've been busy for the last 7 days collating the entertainment news.
1: Jack Whitehall has revealed how he tanked a Harry Potter audition that was set up by his father. Casting directors had been sent to his primary school, but Whitehall's father, producer and talent agent, insisted arranging a one-on-one meeting. He says in the audition he was asked questions about the books, but he hadn't read them. Bridgerton star Phoebe Denver has tied the knot to producer Cameron Fuller in the south of France. The 31-year-old actress got married at a chateau in Provence in a custom Louis Vuitton gown, which took nearly 600 hours to make. And Lenny Kravitz will be made into a Barbie signature doll to celebrate the 65th anniversary of the female doll's male counterpart, Ken. The 62-year-old singer, who is the father of actress Zoe Kravitz, is being made into a doll as a Ken-bassador to celebrate his recent Blue Electric Light Tour and career of more than 40 years.
0: Welcome to hour number two on the lounge with me, Brian D. Coming up in this hour, we will do our one at one. We'll return to our featured album. I'll take you off to the movies. I'll give you the third and final clue in the Who Am I game. And I'll thumb through this week's brand new music releases. I will play three hot picks. And then I will deal out the awards too, right here on the wonderful

If you had any thoughts of having a sleep in this Saturday afternoon, then I apologize for shattering your dreams. There we go. I believe in a thing called love opens up hour number two in the lounge today with me, Brian D, from The Darkness, taken from their album called Permission to Land. And that was the number one album in the UK on this weekend in 2003. And we'll do another one at one next weekend. In usual fashion, let's return to our featured album. And today, our featured album comes from Destiny's Child.

0: you, baby.
1: Bootylicious is the second and final track from our featured album called Survivor from Destiny's Child, an album that reached the top on the Billboard Hot 200 in the US 3 weeks after its initial release. By the end of 2001, it had sold 3.5 million copies all around the world. And I'll have another featured album for you in the lounge next weekend.

the girls in the lounge today, don't you? From one girl group to another. Roller Coaster was the second single released by the Irish group Bewitched in October of 1998. It debuted at the top in the UK, giving them their second number one single, and was the follow-up to C'est la Vie. Now, back to the Who Am I game we will go after we hear from Christina Milian.

All right, then let's get back to the Who Am I game in the lounge for today. It's time for me to give you clue number three, which is this. I achieved widespread attention in 2026 with the release of a song called Boston. I achieved widespread attention in 2026, this year, with the release of a song called Boston. Who on earth could I be? I will definitely reveal my identity, as I always do, before 2 p.m. today. That is a promise. You definitely won't have to wait till the year 3000.

It is Busted who magically and musically takes us off to the year 3000. Very soon we will be off to the movies, but first, let's hear from Jonas Blue alongside Ray.

By Your Side from Jonas Blue alongside Ray was released in October of 2016. It was the second collaboration for the duo. They had a hit with Fast Cars earlier on. Now it's time to head on off to the movies as we do it each and every Saturday in the lounge. And today, let's hear a song from the movie Goat from Jelly Roll. This is I'm Good.

It's one of those pick-me-up songs, I think. I'm Good from Jelly Roll, taken from the movie Goat, and we will go to the movies as we always do, round about the same time in the lounge next weekend.

0: Ghost of You from Mimi Webb was released in October of 2022. Now let's take the final installment of our entertainment news.
1: Pro-Palestine protests are planned outside the US stadium where Ed Sheeran is due to play, as tickets for the show are being sold for as low as £60. This week, all the supporting acts for the singer's The Loop Tour announced they were dropping out of the remaining dates after rapper Macklemore was removed over comments he made about Gaza. M&S has ran their first ever London Fashion Week show. The show was held at the Design Museum in Kensington and marked 100 years of fashion at the British retailer. Paris Hilton has said she struggled during her younger years before she was diagnosed with attention deficit hyperactivity disorder. She now considers it her superpower. The media personality has created a children's animated series called Paris and Pups about a 12-year-old girl who has ADHD and goes on adventures with her dogs whilst living at the Fabulux Hotel.

Gossiping from JJK was the Team FM top tune a few weeks ago, but what about the brand new music releases for this week? Well, it's time to do gold, silver and bronze when I'll play three hot picks and then I'll deal out the awards too. First up today, it is the Australian band Shepherd with a great song called Night Drive.

You and I, Me and You is the name of the song, and it comes, as I said, from David Guetta alongside Hyperton. Now, how on earth do the awards stack up this weekend? Well, I'm about to tell you exactly that. It is Shepherd who takes the bronze award with Night Drive. The silver award today goes to Dove Cameron with When in Rome, and it is the track that we just heard from David Guetta alongside Hyperton, You and I, Me and You, that strikes gold this weekend. Do listen out to Team FM right across the week when you'll get to hear lots more great hot picks, and then next weekend in the lounge I'll have more new music releases for you. We are about to take a quick break right now, but go absolutely nowhere, because when I return I'll have plenty more feel good music coming your way before I reach the top of the hour today, and I'll tell you exactly who I have been in the Who Am I game too.

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0: I attended Tulane University in New Orleans, where I studied public health. And the third and final clue, the giveaway. I gained widespread attention in 2026 with the release of a song called Boston. Today in the lounge, I have been Stella Lefty.
1: Oh,

tell you something for nothing. She wrote that song while waiting to go on a date with a country music artist, Vincent Mason, and they had a duet together called Something to Lose, so I guess the date went well. Boston from Stella Lefty is our well-known celebrity for this weekend in the Who Am I game. We will play the same game, same time, same place next weekend, but with a different celebrity. And guess what? I can't wait.

It is one of our recent hot picks here on Team FM. Homeland from The Getaway, almost bringing this edition of The Lounge to a close for today. Thank you so much for your company across the past couple of hours. We'll do it all again, same time, same place next weekend. Stay safe, and I will talk to you all very, very soon. Thanks for being here today. Bye-bye now.

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1: The US says it's agreed a deal with Denmark to expand its military presence in Greenland. Previously, Denmark and Greenland repeatedly said the island's not for sale and condemned reports of the US gathering intelligence there. Ben Mansay has more.
2: President Donald Trump says the agreement gives Washington permanent control over security needs on the strategically important island. Denmark's Prime Minister, Mette Frederiksen, says the deal respects Greenland's sovereignty and right to self-determination. It's expected to be signed next week, subject to parliamentary approval. Trump has repeatedly described Greenland as vital to US security and previously called for Denmark to sell the territory to America.
1: Meanwhile, three more outlets have been banned from the White House over allegations of reporting fake news. Labour MSP Michael Mara has been elected as the party's new Scottish leader. Speaking in front of party members in Edinburgh, he's called his victory a singular honour. Mr Mara also thanked his predecessor Anna Sawa, who quit Holyrood to join Andy Burnham's government. Hundreds of people have been evacuated from a hotel after a fire. Emergency services were sent to the Grand Burstyn Hotel in the harbour at Folkestone just after 1 a.m, where a blaze is believed to have started in the basement. About 280 people were evacuated and a welfare centre set up. No injuries relating to the fire have been reported and the cause of the blaze is not yet known. Earl Spencer's defended claims about what was said following the death of his sister Princess Diana in an interview with the BBC's Laura Kunzberg. He's insisted he's telling the truth in his new book, in which he claims the King, then Prince Charles, was giddily elated after the fatal car crash in Paris, which claimed her life in 1997. And an historic document linked to the reign of Robert the Bruce is to go on public display in Glasgow. The Royal Charter is thought to date back to 1314. 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Still largely cloudy in southern England and Wales with rain at times. Sun and showers further north and windy too. Warm in sunnier spells, the afternoon high 21 degrees. 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
6: Hello, this is Spence. Thank you for joining me on the chart this week. In the next 3 hours, we'll be counting down the top 40 songs played right here on Team FM and on hundreds of radio stations all around the world. Before we look at this week's top 40, let's recap last week's number one.
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6: So last week it was no change at the top of the chart. 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Hugel, Ultranate, Moving to the Sun.

0: So they've made it 3 weeks to the top of the chart. The big question is, will they make it a fourth week as the most played song on radio stations all around the world? Or are we going to have a brand new number one this week? Six new entries into the chart this week. It's a busy week on the chart. Karol G and Bruno Mars are one of those new entries. It's called Still. Could that be today's number one on Airplay 40?
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2: So here we go then, we've hit reset, it's a brand new week, it is a brand new chart. These are the top 40 songs you've been listening to over the last 7 days, compiled with data from subscriber stations and also from getmeradio.com. Thank you for joining me on the chart this week. So, on the way in the next 10 songs, 9 fallers, 1 new entry. Who's that new entry going to be? We'll find out, of course, very shortly here on Airplay 40. We kick off the chart, though, with a song that is not just a former number one, but also our longest-running single, falling 9 places, Harry Styles and Pop, this week's...
0: 40.

39 on this week's Airplay 40 chart. 4 weeks of the countdown and down two for them. Georgia Smith, What's Done Is Done. If you want to see the chart line in full, if you don't want to hang around for the next 2.5 hours to see who is at the top of the countdown, get over to our website. You can see the chart online in full, where you'll see at 38 this week. It falls 4 for Charlie Gear and Simone Ashley and So Good. We're going to be talking numbers shortly, by the way.

the script. The crowd was singing Wonderwall, 37 on this week's Airplay 40. I would say earlier on we're going to be talking numbers. Well, this is a big number for you. It falls 10 places, that song. There are some big, big movers this week. And not just going downwards, there's some big movers upwards as well. We'll come to that later on Airplay 40. From one extreme to another, you're talking about big movers to a song that, well, is making a new entry into the chart. Josh Baker and Poppy Bascom are back. This then a new entry at 36. This is My Place.

0: 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We're counting down the top 40 songs playing on radio stations all around the world. We're on FM, on DAB, on smart devices, on your app as well. This is, of course, the countdown of the songs that you've been listening to over the last 7 days. And we play them for you in full as well. We even play you a song that isn't even in the chart yet.
1: The future hit.
0: So, cast your mind back to the mid-noughties, 2005, something like that. Natasha Bedingfield burst onto the music scene with some massive, massive songs in the era that was the early noughties. Then she went quiet for a while, didn't she? She sort of disappeared, but she is back with a brand new track. We think this is going to do quite well when it enters into the Airplay 40 charts in the next couple of weeks. Love to know your thoughts on this, by the way. I'll give you our social media details shortly. But for YouTube this week, you can see the video on our website, by the way. This is brand new from Natasha Bedingfield. It's called Dot, Dot, Dot.
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Great to hear her back releasing new tunes. Natasha Bedingfield and Dot Dot Dot. Would love to know, by the way, your thoughts on that song. 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You can also find out everything about Team FM online there as well. In fact, we'd love to know what your favourite song is in the whole chart. Do let us know. Maybe you're loving Ariana Grande's new stuff. Well, she is this week's number 34. 12 weeks in the charts, one of her longest running singles, and down 5 places. Hate the Made You Love Me.

It's Airplay 40 with Ariana Grande, 12 weeks in the charts, down 5 for her. Hate That I Made You Love Me at 34 on the countdown of the top 40 songs played on radio stations all around the world. Hello, this is Spence. Thank you for joining me on the chart this week. Good to have you with us here as we count down the top 40 songs that you've been listening to over the last 7 days. Did say this week it was a big week of moving songs. Lots of songs moving around this week. A couple of climbers, quite a few big fallers this week. Well, Sam Smith is one of those big fallers. He does, though, have another song in the charts later on today. More about that later on. But his previous new single into the chart, it falls 12 places, 33 this week, 7 weeks in the charts, down 12 for Sam Smith and My Guy.

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32 on Airplay 40 this week. Medusa and Khalid and Weekend. If there is a song that you are absolutely loving on the chart this week, I will say there's a couple of songs in the chart this week that I absolutely love. If you want to get your hands on them, you can download them from our website. So if you go to the chart, you can look at the songs in the chart. And on there, there's a buy link. You can buy all the songs on the chart this week to listen to your heart's content. If there's a track there that you're just enjoying and you want to listen to it on repeat, and get it through our website as well. Also on there, you can find out all the latest showbiz news and also look back at the charts for the last, well, goodness me, for the last nearly 18 years, goodness me. All on there on our website at the moment. Right, let's continue with the countdown then, and we continue with the charts at this week's number 31. Song that's been in the charts for 3 weeks, it falls one place. Jazzy and Chris Lorenzo and Invisible. This week's number 31 on this week's Airplay 40 charts.

0: Jazzy and Chris Lorenzo and Invisible. This week's number 31 on the countdown. 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
0: Well, that was countdown from 40 to 30. 40 down 9, Harry Styles, Pop, Georgia Smith, What's Done This Done, falls to a 39. 38, Falling Forward, Charlie Gears, Simone Ashley, So Good. The Script, Crab and Singer, Wonderwall, down 10 at 37. 36, New Entry, Josh Baker, Poppy Raskin, My Place, Joel Corey, Whispers, down 10 at 35. 34, Falling 5, Ariana Grande, Hate That Made You Love Me, My Guy from Sam Smith, down 12 at 33. 32, Falling 4, Medusa and Khaled, Weekend, and Jazzy and Chris Lorenzo, Invisible, falls 1. This week's number 31. Into the top 30 we go on Airplay 40. Two new entries in the next 10 songs, seven fallers and one climber.

brand new single from Alex Warren and Rescuer, new entry at 30 on this week's Airplay 40 chart. I'm going to be honest with you, I thought, looking at his track record, that was going to chart higher in the countdown, but these songs have a habit of sort of coming in and then sort of mooching upwards. 30 this week, new entry then, Alex Warren and Rescuer. Don't forget, of course, you can see the chart online in full right now on our website. Get involved and have your say as well on the songs in the countdown too as well. Now, this lady was called a national treasure this week. At 29, it is the latest single to come in from Ellie Goulding. She's got a new album out in a couple of weeks' time. We will be featuring more singles from that, I am sure. But it's 5 weeks in the charts and falling 7 for Ellie Goulding and Ravers.

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1: Donald Trump says the US has reached a deal with Denmark to strengthen its military presence in Greenland. The president had called on the country to sell the island to the United States while insisting that Greenland is crucial for American security. Ben Munsey has more.
2: Denmark's government says the agreement recognises Greenland and Denmark's sovereignty and right to self-determination. The deal is due to be signed next week, but still needs approval from the Danish and Greenlandic parliaments before it can take effect. Trump has previously refused to rule out using military force to take Greenland, despite Denmark being a NATO ally.
1: Meanwhile, three more outlets have been banned from the White House over allegations of reporting fake news. Hundreds of people have been evacuated from a hotel after a fire. Emergency services were sent to the Grand Brustin Hotel in the harbour at Folkestone just after 1 a.m, where a blaze is believed to have started in the basement. About 280 people were evacuated and a welfare centre was set up. No injuries relating to the fire have been reported and the cause of the blaze is not yet known. Fresh claims from Earl Spencer have been published as he's doubled down on allegations. The King said, "We'll forget her soon enough," when speaking about Princess Diana. In an interview with the BBC's Laura Kunzberg, he insists he's telling the truth following his new memoir chronicling the life of his sister. Speaking about an alleged row over funeral arrangements involving her sons, the Earl said the then heir to the throne went ballistic and recounts concern for lack of care for Prince Harry. Buckingham Palace has said the King was mindful that pain of fraternal grief can cloud reason and colour memory. And an historic document linked to the reign of Robert the Bruce is to go on display in public in Glasgow. The Royal Charter is thought to date back to as far back as 1314. With the latest from Radio News Hub, I'm Trevor Thomas. Still largely cloudy in southern England and Wales with rain at times. Sun and showers further north and windy too. Warm in sunnier spells. The afternoon high, 21 degrees. 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

they have another single due out in the coming weeks. Listen out for that. 27 this week, debut single from Amble and The Swell. Something to the charts, down 3 for them. I know The Suspense and the top 40 songs played on radio stations all around the world. Sarah Play 40 at 26 this week. 3 to the charts and down 3 for Delta Goodrum and Hologram.

It's 25 on Airplay, 40 down 6 through to the charts. Coleridge, Epson, Don't Leave Me on the Dance Floor. Hello, this is Spencer James and the top 40 songs played on radio stations all around the world. Apologies, by the way, if I'm sounding a little bit more nasal than usual. I'm battling an autumn sniffle, but it's on its way out, but I'm getting there. I'll try not to be too sniffly when I'm playing you the songs this week. 24 this week, it is our next new entry into the chart. Jessie Ware is back. This is Sauna, new entry, 24 on Airplay 40.

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Maybe you are delighted to see the return of Cast into the chart. Well, they're back. This is their new single. 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

0: 21 on the chart this week. Luke Combs and Rethink Some Things, down 3 on the chart this week. 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
0: Well, that's countdown from 30 to 20. 30 in your entry, Alex Warren, Rescuer, Ellie Goulding, Rovers, down 7 at 29. 28, falling 8, Beyonce, Morning Dew, The Swell from Ambles, down 3 at 27. 26, falling 3, Delta Goodrum, Hologram, Colour of Jepson, then leaving the dance floor, down 6 at 25. 24, new entry, Jessie Ware, Sauna, Everything's Fine from A-Lock and Jennifer Lopez, fall 6 at 23. 22, up 4, Cast, Calling Out Your Name, and Luke Combs, Rethink Some Things, down 3 at this week's 21. 2 climbers, 7 fallers, 1 new entry in the next 10 songs, 20 this week, Big Climber, up 16 places, doing to the charts for Tame Impala and Loser.
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Everyone and Lady Blackbird, we're going to dance down 7 at 19 on this week's Airplay 40 chart. 18 this week is a breakthrough track for Role Model, High Hopes 3000, down 3. 10 weeks in the charts at 18 on Airplay 40.

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It was a new entry in last week's chart. It falls three places. Jungle, Someday, Somewhere, 17 on this week's Airplay 40 chart. Now, Stella Lefty has a song that was in the top 10 last week. We'll see, of course, how it does this week. She now has a new entry into the chart at 16. Lean In, Kiss Me.

We're 60 minutes from finding out what is this week's number one on Airplay 40. At 15, Morgan Wallen, Been By Now. It's climbing one place, 2 weeks in the charts for him. 14 this week, down one for Phoebe Bridgers and Lost Boys.

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1: Donald Trump says the US has reached a deal with Denmark to strengthen its military presence in Greenland. The president had called on the country to sell the island to the United States while insisting that Greenland is crucial for US security. Ben Monsey has more.
2: Denmark's government says the agreement recognizes Greenland and Denmark's sovereignty and right to self-determination. The deal is due to be signed next week, but still needs approval from the Danish and Greenlandic parliaments before it can take effect. Trump has previously refused to rule out using military force to take Greenland, despite Denmark being a NATO ally.
1: Greater Manchester Police say they've identified a new CCTV sighting of missing Lilia at Manchester Piccadilly bus station. She was seen there at 10:36 a.m. on Monday after boarding a number 36 bus in Salford. Lilia has been missing from her family home in Bolton since September 11th. Police are appealing to anyone who travelled on the bus to come forward. Hundreds of people have been evacuated from a hotel after a fire. Emergency services were sent to the Grand Bristol Hotel in the harbour at Folkestone just after 1 a.m. where a blaze is believed to have started in the basement. Around 280 people were evacuated and a welfare centre was set up. Hundreds of buildings and sites across Scotland are opening their doors to the public for free to celebrate places, history, architecture and culture. It's the second weekend of Scotland's Doors Open Days, and this time it's come to Glasgow. Ed Strutt is from the Scottish Civic Trust.
3: It's your licence to be nosy. So I moved to Glasgow 7 years ago, and honestly this festival has been a huge part of how I've actually got to know the place, finding out what's behind doors that I've walked past for years.
1: And Ed Sheeran is due to perform in Philadelphia tonight, with pro-Palestinian groups planning to protest outside the venue. The concert follows disruption to his Loop tour after Macklemore was dropped from the lineup, prompting several support acts to withdraw. That's the latest from Radio News Hub. I'm Dave Cronin. Staying cloudy and mild in the south, with a few outbreaks of rain possible. A fresher feel in the north with clear spells. Lows this evening of 12 degrees Celsius. Team
4: 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Hello, the suspense. Thank you for joining me on the chart this week. 60 minutes remain of this week's chart. Who is going to be topping the countdown? We'll find out in the next hour. 13 this week, it's Zara Larsson and Shakira though, and Euro Summer. Airplay 40.
5: 13.

15 weeks of the charts and down two places. Zara Larsson, Shakira and Eurosummer on the countdown. I thought that was going to be number one, you know. Just avoided it. Talking of Zara Larsson and number ones on the chart, she has a new entry into next week's chart. It is the re-release of Midnight Sun that she's teamed up with Pink Panthers for. That could get to the top of the chart. Just putting it out there. A little bit of a heads up for you for next week. Talking of songs that did top the chart, though, 12 this week, 13 weeks of the charts, down to out of the top 10 for the first time since it entered into the countdown, weren't straight at number one. Taylor Swift, I Knew It, I Knew You, 12 on this week's Airplay 40 chart.

0: Another song that's falling out the top 10. Snow Patrol and Kylie Minogue and These Alarms at 11. 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It's Airplay 40. Stand by then, the top 10, that's next.
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0: Well, that let's recap 20 to 10, shall we? 20 is up 16. Tame Impala, Loser. Everyone and Lady Blackbird, We're Gonna Dance, down 7 at 19. 18, Falling 3, Role Model, High Hopes 3000. Someday, Somewhere from Jungle, down 3 at 17. 16, Your Entry, Stella Lefty, Lean In and Kiss Me. Been By Now from Morgan Wallen, up 1 at 15. 14, down 1, Phoebe Bridges, Lost Boys. Zara Larsson, Shakira, Eurosummer, it's down 2 at 13. 12, Falling A Couple, Taylor Swift, I Knew It, I Knew You. And Snow Patrol and Kylie, These Alarms, falls 4, this week's number 11. Into the top 10 we go on this week's Airplay 40 chart. Two climbers, five fallers, two new entries, one non-mover. Question is, what is number one this week? Is it that non-mover? Is it a climber? Or is it a new entry? We'll find out very shortly we have Airplay 40. 10 this week. Song that's been in the charts 8 weeks. I like this. It's down a couple as well. Teddy Swims, Break 'Em in Reverse. This week's
2: 10.

She has some new singles due to chart in the coming weeks and months ahead. Listen out for them right here on Airplay 40. But at 9 this week, Sienna Spiro, Material Lover, 12 weeks in the charts and down 3 for her longest running single in the top 10 and a former number 1 as well. A couple more former number 1s to play in the next few minutes right here on Airplay 40. Listen out for them. Not saying any more than that, because we, you know, we still got to find out who's topping this week's chart. But what I can tell you is that this week's number 8, song that's been in the charts for 5 weeks, it falls 3 places. Later singles come in from Olivia Rodrigo, Honeybee. It's down 3 at 8 this week on Airplay 40. So

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3 weeks in the charts and climbing 2 places. Bebe Rexha, David Guetta and Sad Girls at 7 on this week's Airplay 40 chart. But we're going to continue with this week's countdown, and we've got a new entry, by the way, to play next. Keep you hanging on that one. We're going to play you a song that is due to chart on next week's countdown. We think this song is going to go, if not top 5, probably top 3. Could be a big contender for the top of the chart on next week's countdown. Now, this is a re-release. Sara Larson originally released this back last year. She's teamed up with the Pink Panther, so for an update, this is Midnight Sun, Girls Trip. It's Airplay 40.

It enters into the charts on next week's Airplay 40. The original version of that got top 10. Be interesting to see if that beats it. Goodness me. Zara Larsson, Pink Pantheress, Midnight Sun. It enters towards next week's chart. I would love to know your thoughts on that. Do you reckon it could be a contender for number one? 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You can get involved in the chart online on our Facebook page. Facebook.com/Team FM Radio is the place there. You can also find out everything about Team FM online there as well. Right, I promise you a new entry on the chart. Here we go then. And our second highest new entry into the countdown is this week's number 6. You heard him earlier on. This is his latest single, Sam Smith and the Two City Chorus, Oh Mother.

It was the highest new entry on last week's chart, and it falls down two places. Tovi Lo, I'm Your Girl, right at five on this week's Airplay 40. So we are slowly but surely inching towards the top of the chart, and we are inside the top five songs as well. There is one new entry to play inside the top five. Where is that new entry going to be? Is it going to be at one, two, three, or is it this week's number four? Well, I can now tell you that this week's number four is our highest new entry into the chart. So just put that one out there. Into the chart then, at four, Karol G and Bruno Mars, and still our highest new entry this week on Airplay 40.

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2: Here we go then with the 40. Big three songs you've been listening 40. To over the last 7 days. And it's an interesting top three. Three songs have been fighting for the top three spaces. And it's a very, very close run thing. But I can tell you three this week. It's a song that's been in the charts 10 weeks. It falls one place. We heard it early on in the charts, actually. Stella Lefty, Boston. This week's...
1: Three. On a

0: second single to feature from Stella Lefty in the chart this week at 3, Boston. Take me to the charts and down one place for her. We are slowly but surely inching towards the top of the chart, and there are 2 songs left to play. Who, though, is this week's number one? Time to find out, shall we? This time last week, we found out that Hugel, Imael Angel and Ultranate had made it 3 weeks at the top of the Airplay 40 chart. Are we about to find out if they make it 4 weeks? Let's find out, shall we? Number 2 on Airplay 40, second biggest single played on radio stations all around the world. Is up 2 for Somber, My Body Isn't Ready.
1: 2.

0: It was a really, really, really close run race for 2 and 1 this week. Well, keep an eye on that. If things continue the way they are, we could see some movement at the top of the chart next week. But that's next week. We've still got one song to play. That is this week's number one. Who it is? Let's find out, shall we?
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0: 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Crown was singing Wonderwall from the Scripps, down 10 at 37. 36, new entry, Josh Baker and Poppy Bascom, My Place. Joel Corey, Whisper, down 10 at 35. 34, Falling 5, Ariana Grande, Hate That I Made You Love Me and My Guy from Sam Smith's Walls, 12 at 33. 32, down 4, Medusa and Khaled, Weekend and Invisible from Jazzy and Chris Lorenzo's down 1 at 31. 13 new entry, Alex Warren Rescuer, Ellie Goulding Ravers falls 7 at 29. 28 down 8, Beyonce Morning Dew, Donk, Amble, The Swell falls 3 at 27. 26 is also down 3, Delta Goodrum, Hologram, Carly Rae Jepsen, Don't Leave Me in the Dance falls down 6 at 25. 24 new entry, Jessie Ware, Sauna, and Everything's Fine from A-Lock and Jennifer Lopez falls 6 at 23. 22 Climbing 4, Cars, Calling Out Your Name and Rethink Some Things from Luke Combs are down 3 at 21. 20 up 16, Tame Impala, A Loser, Everyone and Lady Blackbird, We're Gonna Dance, down 7 at 19. 18, Falling 3, Role Model, High Hope 3000. Jungle, Someday, Somewhere, down 3 at 17. 16, new entry, Stella Lefty, Lean In and Kiss Me. Been By Now, Morgan Wallen's up 1 at 15. 14, down 1, Phoebe Bridges, Lost Boys. Euro Sun Up, Girls Trip from Zara Larsson, Shakira, down 2 at 13. 12, also then a couple, Taylor Swift, I Knew It, I Knew You. Snow Patrol and Kylie, These Alarms, falls 4, this week's number 11.
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0: New entry, Sam Smith, Two City Chorus, Hello Mother.
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0: Down a couple, Toby Low, I'm Your Girl, Right?
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0: Eyes, you entry, Carol G and Bruno Mars, Still.
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0: Down 1, Stella Lefty in Boston.
2: 2.
0: Up 2, Somber, My Body Isn't Ready. So here we are then at the top of the Airplay 40 chart and the most played song on radio stations all around the world over the last 7 days. Hugel, Emmanuel Angel, Ultranate make it 4 weeks at the top of the charts. Number one this week on Airplay 40. It's Moving to the Sun.

0: They've made it a fourth week at the top of the chart then, moving to The Sun from Hugel, Ultranate and A Man Angel. Will they make it another week at the top of the countdown, or are we going to have a brand new song topping the chart on next week's countdown? Well, we'll find out, of course, this time next week on Airplay 40.
1: 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Next week's contenders.
0: As well as current songs in the charts, there are some new entries due to make their debut into the countdown next week as well that are going to be vying for the top spot. They include Zara Larsson and Pink Panthers, Midnight Sun. How'll that do on next week's Airplay 40?

So we'll be at the top of the chart on next week's Airplay 40. Well, make sure you join me this time next week as we count down the top 40 songs, see where these songs go, and see who will be topping next week's countdown.

0: New Scottish Labour leader Michael Mara has pledged to start taking action now after winning his party's leadership contest. The North East Scotland MSP, who secured 63% of the vote, says Labour must reconnect with voters if it's to return to power at Holyrood. Mr Mara spoke to reporters earlier.
1: The focus for me is to make sure that we can deliver a stronger Scotland, and we do that by getting on the front foot, but going out, listening to people, meeting them where they are, and starting that process of reconnecting with the country.
0: Earl Spencer has repeated his claims that King Charles said of Diana, Princess of Wales, "We'll forget her soon enough after her death," insisting in a new BBC interview that he's telling the truth. The allegations, detailed in his new memoir, have prompted a rare response from Buckingham Palace, which said that the pain of fraternal grief can cloud reason. Police in Manchester are appealing for information after a new sighting of missing Lilia was identified on CCTV. She was seen at Manchester Piccadilly bus station at 10:36 a.m. on Monday. Lilia has now been missing for more than a week. Journalists from MS Now were turned away from the White House on Saturday, according to the network, after President Donald Trump said it would be banned from the complex. The president also named CNN and Politico, accusing the outlets of hostile reporting. Get your 10 paddles at the ready as Strictly Come Dancing returns to the BBC tonight. Self-proclaimed Strictly mega fan Evie has been hooked since the first ever series. She says she's looking forward to the new presenter lineup.
2: I was quite surprised. I was surprised there's going to be three, and I was surprised at the three they selected. However, I'm really, really excited.
0: And in football, Aston Villa piled the pressure on big-spending Tottenham and Roberto De Zerbi with a 3-2 away victory to claim a first win in the Premier League this season. That's the latest from Radio News Hub. I'm Dave Cronin. Staying cloudy and mild in the south, with a few outbreaks of rain possible. A fresher feel in the north with clear spells. Lows this evening of 12 degrees Celsius.
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1: The US says it has agreed a deal with Denmark to expand its military presence in Greenland. Previously, Denmark and Greenland repeatedly said the island is not for sale and condemned reports of the US gathering intelligence there. Ben Monse has more.
2: President Donald Trump says the agreement gives Washington permanent control over security needs on the strategically important island. Denmark's Prime Minister, Mette Frederiksen, says the deal respects Greenland's sovereignty and right to self-determination. It's expected to be signed next week, subject to parliamentary approval. Trump has repeatedly described Greenland as vital to US security and previously called for Denmark to sell the territory to America.
1: Greater Manchester Police say they've identified a new CCTV sighting of missing Lilia at Manchester Piccadilly bus station. She was seen there at 10:36 a.m. on Monday after boarding a number 36 bus in Salford. A major fire at a hotel in Folkestone has forced around 280 people to leave the building. Emergency services were called to the Grand Burston Hotel shortly after 1 o'clock this morning. Fire crews believe the blaze started in the basement. It's Cancer Research UK's biggest Shine Night Walk today. Walkers are taking to the streets of London to light it up and raise money for research. Cancer Research UK spokesperson is Karina May.
3: What's unique about Shine is that participants can choose to direct their fundraising into a particular cancer type, or they can keep it to a broad research area. And it's really just thanks to our supporters that our pioneering work has helped double cancer survival in the UK across the last 50 years.
1: And pro-Palestinian protests are planned outside Philadelphia's Lincoln Financial Field, where Ed Sheeran is due to perform tonight. The demonstrations follow the removal of rapper Macklemore from Sheeran's tour over his comments on Gaza. That's the latest from Radio News Hub. I'm Dave Cronin. Staying cloudy and mild in the south, with a few outbreaks of rain possible. A fresher feel in the north with clear spells. Lows this evening of 12 degrees Celsius.
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Okay. 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We love you.

0: Let me take a selfie. She is stunning,
1: she is pretty. Whee! What a brilliant tune! Oops, mind the furniture, Bert. Those lava lamps are expensive.
2: Bert? What on earth's going on? Brian needs you to start work. We haven't had any breakfast yet, and the coffee's not even ready yet. Oh, my words!
1: That's it. Go on, laugh. I think I look very dashing in a kilt. It's definitely a new look for my Facebook page.
2: I suppose it is. But I didn't know you'd like this song.
1: Oh, it's wicked. I always love hearing the Top Machine on Team FM. It's great to remember all the top tunes from the last few years. That's why they call it the best of the best.
2: Well, I like it too. But you better come and help out now. We can play this in the den if we don't have it too loud.
1: Yay! All right, I'm coming.
2: Oh, and before you change, Bert, you do know what a Highlander's supposed to have under his kilt, don't you? Well, let's just check out your authenticity.
1: No, wait, don't you dare.

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1: New Scottish Labour leader Michael Mara says his victory gives him a strong endorsement from party members as he begins the task of rebuilding support ahead of the next election. The North East Scotland MSP won 63% of the vote to succeed Anna Sarwar and says he's encouraged by the level of backing he received from members across the country.
2: Well, I'm delighted with the strength of the mandate that I've been given by party members, a really decisive victory, and I think a really strong mandate to change the direction of our party for the years to come.
1: A fire that forced hundreds of people to evacuate a hotel in Folkestone is now being treated as suspicious. Around 280 guests left the Grand Burston Hotel after the blaze broke out in the basement shortly after 1 o'clock on Saturday morning. Kent Police are appealing for witnesses and dashcam footage. Greater Manchester Police are appealing for information after a new sighting of missing Lilia was identified on CCTV. She was seen at Manchester Piccadilly bus station at 10:36 a.m. on Monday after travelling from Salford on the number 36 bus. Officers are urging anyone who saw her or travelled on the bus to contact police. In the Premier League, Aston Villa came from behind to beat Tottenham 3-2 in North London, while Brighton produced the result of the day with a convincing 3-0 win over Arsenal. Elsewhere, Everton edged past Ipswich 1-0 at Goodison Park, and Newcastle secured a 2-1 victory over Hull City. And Strictly Come Dancing is back on BBC One tonight, but there's a fresh face, or three, fronting the show this year. Emma Willis, Josh Widdicombe and Johannes Radebe are taking over presenting duties. Evie is a Strictly mega fan and says she's looking forward to seeing the new presenters in action.
3: Josh was a bit of a wild card. I was really surprised, but I just think he's going to get it. And as a comedian as well, he's going to bring that sort of funniness and lightness to it.
1: That's the latest from Radio News Hub. I'm Dave Cronin. Staying cloudy and mild in the south with a few outbreaks of rain possible. A fresher feel in the north with clear spells. Lows this evening of 12 degrees Celsius.

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It was the lead single from Wild Dreams, Westlife's 12th studio album, and that release marked their return after a two-year gap following the 2019 single My Blood. Well, here we are again, everybody. The Music Machine is right here. I hope that you're having a brilliant Saturday night as always. I'm Brian Hartgen. It's lovely to be with you, and I do have golden years, taking you back to 1982 and 1975 for memories and the best in music. Now, in terms of our game, we have Sing Baby Sing in this hour and the Looney Spoons game in the second hour. You'll be glad to know that the Looney Spoons is much easier than last week, although the difficulty didn't stop some of you. I do have new album releases to tell you about. I know Shock Horror, it's been a while since we've had some from the artists and the groups that you love. And our mini theme tonight is Mind the Gap, songs which come to a sudden stop and then start up again. Now, if you'd like to suggest a song for our theme, or indeed take part in our contest, or just say hello, you'd be very welcome. It'd be great to hear from you. brian@team-fm.com on the email, info@teamfmradio.com on Mastodon, or you can put a message in the WhatsApp group.

If you want a perfect song for a Saturday night, you had it right there from Alexandra Burke and Broken Heels. There's nothing broken about our games at all, and we're going to get to the first one right now. It is Sing Baby Sing. As always, I've taken a popular song and I've removed the vocals. I've just left you with the instrumentation, and all you need to do is identify it for me by telling me the title and the artist. And if you enjoy your karaoke, because you've got no vocals here, if you know the words, you could sing along, which is why we call it Sing Baby Sing. I can't imagine that this is a real karaoke favourite, to be absolutely honest with you, but if you love your music of the 1980s, I suspect that you will get it. So stand by and see what you can do with this hour's Sing Baby Sing.

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You could get some Team FM points this evening if you do that, and you know you want those Team FM points, don't you?

There she is, that's Kylie Minogue. She is spinning around and she's definitely doing that. She is still hanging in there. Lots of stars definitely are. Cliff Richard has just released a new single. Also, Gilbert O'Sullivan has released a new single this week. And all the old artists are certainly hanging in there. I'm hanging in there. Who have we got with us today listening to the great music this Saturday night? Well, a few people to mention, and I'll do some more as we go through the show. Brian is here. Nice and early. Welcome to you. He says he's looking forward to hearing about the new albums. Well, I've not only got some for you this week, but next week as well. So that's good, isn't it? Also, we've got Lee and Jess, of course. They are here, loyal as ever. Thank you very much. Debbie and Tony are here. And as I say, I'll do some mentions a little bit later on in the show.

about a lady who definitely doesn't have love on her mind as such. Fake Diamonds, of course. Brothers Kim, just perfect. Love that one. Right, shall we get to these new albums then? Why not? Let's begin with the Spice Girls, the Singles Collection. This is going to be released on the 6th of November on 14 CDs.

30 years of Spice Girls, can you believe it? One definitive collection in one iconic box. For the first time ever, all of the Spice Girls singles are brought together in one complete collection. From Wannabe to Holler, Spice Up Your Life to Goodbye, the singles collection brings together the singles themselves, of course, original artwork, B-sides, remixes, and previously unreleased recordings from the Spice Girls archive. And, above all, it's in a handbag-inspired box.

Time to dance around those handbags, no question about it at all. The Spice Girls Singles Collection. And we move to A Box of Goo. I love the title of that one. The Complete Anthology by Kajagoogoo. It's going to be released on the 20th.

As I say, it's called A Box of Goo, a comprehensive collection of 80s pop band Country Goo Goo, best known for the song that you've just heard, their 1983 hit single, which was Too Shy. Now, that reached number one on the UK singles chart, and the set includes album tracks, remixes, B-sides, and a Live in Tokyo concert.

We all remember Catch a Goo Goo, don't we? And maybe you'll get a copy of that box set. You'll have to let me know if that takes your fancy. Let's move to the next one, shall we? This is 80s Pop Explosion, Volume 2, 1985 to 1989. It's going to be released on the 16th of October on

Patsy Kensit on the lead, of course, with that one from Eighth Wonder. Now, this is 80s Pop Explosion Volume 2, 1985 to 1989. They say we're back with another unmissable celebration of 1980s pop from the second half of the decade. This brand new 3-CD sequel brings together a 60 huge classic hits from 1985 to 89, and it contains, among many others, Wham! I'm Your Man. You've also got Brother Beyond, He Ain't No Competition, Falco, Rock Me Amadeus, Nick Kershaw, Wide Boy, Spandau Ballet, Fight For Ourselves, Red Box For America, ABC, When Smokey Sings, and you've also got Bross, When Will I Be Famous?

More new albums next week. Brian says you are bringing out the bangers tonight. Fake Diamonds equals top notch. Too right it does. Lulu the Bear is here, which is appropriate because she is the author of Fake Diamonds. I mixed it, but she definitely wrote it. But glad that she's here this evening as well. We've also got Kathy. Now then, how are we getting on with the Sing Baby Sing contest? Lee and Jess have definitely got it right. Very well done. Also Tony. Brian was also right up there with that one. Do you need a rerun? Can you identify the song from the 1980s? Don't forget, it has to fit in with our mini theme. It has to stop and then start back up again.

0: And if you know who recorded that and the title of it, please do let me know.
1: 1982.
0: What were you doing this very week in 1982? Was it a good year for you? Well, I can remember I just started secondary school this month in 1982. What were you doing? Do let me know. I'm going to take you back to this week in 82 right now, not only telling you the high points of the UK singles chart, but also giving you some gifts, things you could have bought in our chosen year. So what was happening on the UK singles chart? Well, we had a non-mover at one, Survivor, Eye of the Tiger. We played it last week, didn't we? Two up three, The Bitterest Pill I Ever Had to Swallow from The Jam. Down one to three, Dire Straits, Private Investigations. But up three to nine, David Christie, Sadly.

0: Now, every so often, I say that on the charts, we're galloping up a massive X number of places, don't I? And we play that sound, and I would have played that and should have played it for Saddle Up, except I couldn't because it was only up three. Saddle Up appeared on the album Back in Control, and it was also released as singles in different formats across Europe. It actually reached number 9, as I said, on the UK singles chart in September of 82, and it peaked at number 4 in Switzerland, and it was a top 10 hit in several European countries. So what about our first virtual gift then for 1982? Something very tasty to get us started. How about some coffee cake?
1: 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Tasting of a rich roast coffee with a subtle chocolate flavor. 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
0: Oh, it sounds absolutely terrific, doesn't it? And up 5 places to 12, it's Carly Simon.

0: Good one. I've always liked it. It was recorded in 1981 for the soundtrack album of the film Soup for One. And that was written and produced by Bernard Edwards and Nile Rodgers of Chic. Although the film was not a commercial success, the soundtrack, and especially this song, found appreciation. Now, Carly Simon's daughter Sally Taylor appears in the music video for that particular one. And it was filmed on the streets of New York City. And in one scene, she pours a bottle of wine over a man's head. Charming. At least it wasn't ice cream.
1: When funny feet go for a silly walk, they always end up feet first. So open your mouth and put an ice cream foot in it. Strawberry flavour funny feet from Walls.
0: Yeah, do you remember those? The funny feet ice creams? And down 6 to 13, it's the kids from Fame.

0: And that's what it was called, and it was featured in the UK during the summer of 1982 when the famed television series first aired, and it quickly rode the wave of the show's popularity. We all remember it. It appeared on their debut album, The Kids from Fame, and Valerie Landsberg actually flew over to the UK from the US to promote the song, which we all recorded on our brand new video recorder.
1: The new Ferguson Video Star has the capability to record and play back in stereo, ideal for the new stereo VHS cassettes, and the programmability to record up to 8 separate programs over a 2-week period, automatically switching over all the channels to do it.
2: And simple to operate. Just touch, and the machine will do the rest.
1: The new Ferguson Video Star. Video programmability. Stereo capability.
0: And that's what we all needed in 1982. It was fairly novel back then, wasn't it? And I can say at this time, galloping up a massive 17 places to this week's number 9, it's Mary Wilson.

And we did want it in 1982, and we wanted Mary Wilson. Lulu the Bear has got Sing Baby Sing correct, and she also said in 1982 she just started her fourth year of secondary school, so we were bringing back the memories there. Kathy has also got Sing Baby Sing. Very well done, Kathy. And Aidan is here. Welcome to you, Aidan. He says he's going to be an uncle for the second time. A new arrival is expected in his family, so congratulations to you and your family, Aidan. Great news. Welcome to hour number two of the Music Machine here on the wonderful sound of Team FM. Let's get into our mini theme, shall we? And as I said earlier, it is Mind the Gap.

So I can't take credit for this particular theme. It was suggested by regular listeners Lee and Jess. Thank you very much indeed. I was going to call it Into the Gap, because that is the name of a Thompson Twins album back in the 80s, but I've called it Mind the Gap. I thought that was a little bit better. There are songs like the one that you've just heard which just stop, and then they start back up again, and that's exactly what this mini theme is all about. If you can think of a song, and it's not absolutely easy to do, this particular one, then please let me know. You've got a few minutes to get that to me. But don't forget that our games also have to fit in with the mini theme, and indeed they do. That was the case with Sing Baby Sing in the last hour. So I took away the vocals from a song from the 1980s. It stops and it starts again. I wanted the title and the artist. Hopefully you got it. It was It Bites, Calling All the Heroes.

getting out all the classics for a Saturday night like that one from the 80s. The answer to Sing Baby Sing, it is, of course, It Bites Calling All the Heroes. Right, shall we get to the next of our games? This is Looney Spoons. I'm going to play you a song backwards, and all you need to do is to identify it and tell me the title and the artist. And this time, we're looking for a hit from the 1980s.

clues in there, don't you think? Hopefully you think so anyway. 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

Are you listening out for when the song stops and starts? I do hope so. Uptown Funk, and from Mark Ronson, etc. to Roxette.

got one of those choruses that you can easily sing along to, hasn't it? Roxette, The Look, how are you getting on with the Looney Spoons game? Have you been able to identify this song for me from the 80s?

0: In fact, that's from the very early 1980s. If you know the title and the artist, please let me know.
1: You broke my heart, 'cause I couldn't dance. You didn't even want me around. And now I'm back to let you know I can really shake 'em down.

is the Music Machine here on Team FM, playing all those classics, including The Contours, Do You Love Me? And we're going to slow the pace down just a little.

I really can't remember when I last heard that one. The Pointer Sisters and Fire. And coming up in just a few minutes' time, I'll tell you who has got the Looney Spoons game correct. We have got some correct entries there to tell you about.

We had to wait a while for it, but it definitely stopped, didn't it? Who's got the Looney Spoons game correct then? Well, Lulu definitely has. Well done. Also, Lee and Jess and Kathy. So I'll play the song, of course, before we get to the end of the show. Now, listen out for this one. Once they get into their stride, they're going to stop and then start again.

Saying hi to the Wordsley Wanderers. I've just received your email, Andrew and Shah, and you have definitely got it correct as well, the Looney Spoons game. So very well done to you. It's great to hear from you this evening. Now then, if you want to be thinking about next week's theme, you definitely can. It is Ask Another, Songs with Questions, as part of the titles.

0: Our last song tonight that stops and starts. Shanice, I love your smile.
1: 1975.
0: We head into the last part of the show, the home straight, you might say. We're going into Golden Years Part 2. I hope you enjoyed our mini theme, by the way. It was something a little bit different, and well done to Lee and Jess once again for suggesting it. But it's 1975 now. I'm going to take you back to this week in our chosen year right now, not only telling you the high points of the UK singles chart, but also giving you some gifts. We call them virtual gifts. So what was happening on the UK singles chart? We had a non-mover at one, Sailing, Rod Stewart. Up two places to two, Moonlighting from Leo Sayer, good song. But down just one place to this week's number three in 1975. It's The Last Farewell from Roger Whittaker. There's a

0: And it was beautiful. The song was recorded in 1970 and first appeared on Roger Whittaker's 1971 album New World in the Morning. It was released as a single in October of 74. Now, the lyrics of that one came from a poem submitted by Ron A. Webster, a silversmith from Birmingham. And Roger Whittaker actually did host a radio program, and he invited poems from listeners to set to music, and that song was one of them. It didn't actually win the contest, but nevertheless, it was the one that became a hit single, so can't be bad. Something else that's not bad at all is our first virtual gift, some bird's eye sliced green beans.
1: Ever wondered how bird's eye get a better green bean? Knowing when to pick them helps. We pick them young. Pick them at their juiciest. Pick them at their snappiest. And slice them longer and thicker to keep that delicious taste. You pick bird's eye sliced green beans, because we don't have to pick them.
0: We certainly did, and up two places to four. It's Mike Batt.

0: The song was used as the opening theme for the BBC show Seaside Special. We've mentioned it a lot in 70s Sunday Lunch. It was a summer light entertainment programme broadcast from various British seaside resorts. Now, the song was written, arranged and produced by Mike Batt himself. New Edition provided backing vocals on that one, and the track was released on Epic Records. It featured in Top of the Pops performances, where Mike Batt appeared surrounded by the dance group Pan's People. They are going back, aren't they? So, our next virtual gift then, how about some margarine?
1: The first taste tells. The first taste tells. The first taste tells you it's every bit as good as it looks. And it's the same as new Stork SB margarine.
2: This is nice. What's on it?
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1: You see, Stork SB is now even better, with a smooth new look and a delicious new taste. So the first time you taste it, you'll say,
2: New Stork SB.
1: Fancy calling New Stork SB margarine.
0: And up 6 places to 6, it's 5,000 volts.

0: Originally, I'm on Fire was released in 1975 as the B-side to the single By Love. Now, DJs in clubs flipped the single over and began playing I'm on Fire instead. And this release helped propel the band, which was briefly known as Airbus in Germany and Italy, into wider recognition. After the success of I'm on Fire, Tina Charles from the group, who you heard on the lead vocal there, left due to disputes with the record label, and she pursued a solo career instead, and we know how well that turned out. Now, finally, for a Saturday night, I don't want to do this to you, but it's time to clean the dishes.
1: There you are, darling. See you later.
2: Now you've got a job, those cornflakes have dried on.
1: You think so? I use Sunlight Lemon Liquid. It's rich, thick, and concentrated. Gives my dishes a fresh, sharp cleanness.
2: Fresh?
1: Yes. Sunlight contains the freshness of lemon. How many other liquids have that?
2: And sharp?
1: You just try it for yourself.
2: Gets those cornflakes off that quickly?
1: That's Sunlight Clean. A fresh, sharp cleanness that really shows.
0: And one of the voiceovers on that one was Tom Brown, who, of course, presented the top 20 in 1975, and he introduced this one, Down 1 to 11.

Great song from 75, the follow-up, of course, or at least one of them, by Kenny, to The Bump. And that was 1975, Golden Years. Hopefully you enjoyed that. It was a brilliant year to go back to, wasn't it? And of course, we'll do Golden Years again at the same time, same place next week. But how have you been getting on with the Looney Spoons game? I played you a song backwards. Lots of musical clues in here for you to latch on to. I wanted the title and the artist. Hopefully you got it. Shall we rewind it then and see what it was like the right way round? It fitted into our theme perfectly. It was Hazel O'Connor and Will You?

And there it is, the answer, of course, to the Looney Spoons game, Hazel O'Connor and Will You, and from one saxophone to another. This has been The Music Machine with me, Brian Hartchen. I very much hope you've enjoyed the show. I definitely have, as always. And if you'd like to join me, please do so at the same time, same place next week. I'll be here, and I hope you will as well. Don't forget that James Ross is on the way. Thanks for listening. Bye-bye for now.

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1: Donald Trump says the US has reached a deal with Denmark to strengthen its military presence in Greenland. The president had called on the country to sell the island to the United States while insisting that Greenland is crucial for US security. Ben Monsey has this report.
2: Denmark's government says the agreement recognizes Greenland and Denmark's sovereignty and right to self-determination. The deal is due to be signed next week, but still needs approval from the Danish and Greenlandic parliaments before it can take effect. Trump has previously refused to rule out using military force to take Greenland, despite Denmark being a NATO ally.
1: A fire that forced hundreds of people to evacuate a hotel in Folkestone is now being treated as suspicious. Around 280 guests left the Grand Burston Hotel after the blaze broke out in the basement shortly after 1 o'clock on Saturday morning. No injuries have been reported, but Kent police say they believe the fire may have been started deliberately. Liberal Democrat leader Sir Ed Davey has told party members they won't give up the fight against what he called nasty populism as the party's annual conference gets underway. In a speech to activists, Sir Ed criticised Reform UK and billionaire Elon Musk, while urging supporters to continue campaigning on issues including the NHS, the economy and social justice. It's the Great British Beach Clean this weekend. That means volunteers are gearing up to collect rubbish from our shores. The figures are then reported back.
3: Our governments recognise our data and they ask for it, and we can show when things are getting worse and also when we think policies had a positive effect.
1: That's Lizzie Price from the Marine Conservation Society, who run the cleanup events. They're predicting a spike in plastic pollution after a hot summer that brought everyone to the beach. And scientists have identified a new wildcat species living in Bolivia after realising a tiny spotted feline at a wildlife sanctuary was unlike any previously known species. That's the latest from Radio News Hub. I'm Dave Cronin. Sunday we'll see rain clear south by morning, leaving a drier and brighter day with lighter winds. A few showers continue in Scotland with highs of 20 degrees Celsius.
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2: Ah, there you are. Well, strap yourself in because we are ready to kick off another 2 hours of the best from the last 50 years. We've got some special songs for you, all coming up.

0: maybe one of her best songs ever, from Eye to the Telescope from 2005, Katie Tunstall, and Suddenly I See. Do you like great music from the 60s, the 70s, the 80s?
1: Oh, don't believe me, just watch. Hey, hey.
0: And right up to today.
1: Do you like good music?
0: We've got something for you from every era. This is James Ross with the greatest hits of music.

Matt, how are you feeling? Are you ready for the next couple of hours of great songs? We're looking forward to them. Lucy is revved up and ready to go. And if you'd like to get in touch, it's James Ross at greatesthitsofmusic.com, and we'll do our best to pick out something of your choice.

0: 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Okay, let's get into those future greatest hits now.
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0: And starting with a new song from Natalie Imbruglia, this is Beautiful Love.

So three new selections: Natalie and Bruglia and Beautiful Love, Ellie Goulding for Your Entertainment, and Joel Corry and Hannah Berlin and Don't Go Breaking.

It's where Eddie Grant started out. He wrote The Equals, number one from 1968. Baby Come Back, of course, went on to have big hits like I Don't Wanna Dance and Electric Avenue.

Of course, instrumentals were all the rage in the early 60s. That is Floyd Kramer's number one from 1961, On the Rebound.

Well, so far on this hour of the greatest hits of music, we started the show with Katie Tunstall and Suddenly I See. Then from the 90s, it was Orchestral Maneuvers in the Dark and Sailing on the Seven Seas. From the charts of 2026, Cat's Eye and Animal. And then back to the 60s to 68 for The Equals and Baby Come Back. And to 61 for Floyd Kramer and On the Rebound. And this from the charts of 2026, the brand new song, the brand new hit from Alex Warren. It is Emerald Eyes. We'll be right back.

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It was number one in 2014 for David Guetta. It was his collaboration with Sam Martin and also a collaboration with Avicii, who was a co-producer on the song. From a dance hit of 2014 to a dance hit of 1980.

0: Oh, that is feel-good music from the early 80s. Stacey Lattisaur and Jump to the Beat. Huh? I have some memories attached to that one, I can tell you. And before that, a big hit from 2014. It was number one for David Guetta and Avicii and Sam Martin. It was Lovers on the Sun. It's the greatest hits of music.
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Oh, we love them. They are classic hits, classic memories, and we've got a whole bunch of them for you right here on the show. In a few moments, the Mystery TV theme.

That was 1984. She was Laura Branigan, and it was Self Control. And here's a bit of trivia about that track. You'll remember Axel F., Harold Faltermeyer, from Beverly Hills Cop soundtrack. Well, Harold Faltermeyer played synthesizer on that track. Okay, let's do the Mystery TV theme tune now. So this show ran from 1989 to 1998. Nine seasons, 180 episodes. It's a US sitcom seen around the world. Hugely popular. One of the creators was Larry David. I won't tell you the other one, because that'll give it away. It's set around the main character's apartment in Manhattan's Upper West Side in New York City. And some people have described it as a show about nothing, focusing on daily life

So this is our Mystery TV theme tune. Have you got it? It's a US sitcom made for NBC, seen around the world, hugely popular, created by, amongst others, Larry David. It was on the air from 1989 to 1998. 180 episodes of this show, starring Jason Alexander, Michael Richards, Julia Louis-Dreyfus, and the star of the show as well. It was set in the star's apartment. What was the name of the show? It was Seinfeld.

0: they were a force to be reckoned with. At the time, it was 1975, the Rubettes, and I Can Do It. Now, did you get our mystery TV theme tune? It was Seinfeld.
1: Girl, I'm about to have a panic attack.

0: And the music was only half of it.
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0: You can hear more of the magic and the music of the 60s, Sunday evenings from 11 p.m.

was the disco era of 1979 and Kiss wanted to contribute. Paul Stanley wrote that song, I Was Made for Loving You, together with singer-songwriter Desmond Child, who was also a hit maker in his own right. He went on to write Livin' La Vida Loca for Ricky Martin much later on.

It's the follow-up to Dracula, Kevin Parker and Tame Impala, straight into the top 10 with Loser. Well, catching up now with some more showbiz and celebrity stories, and you too will be recognized.

act to the stage as an avatar. And Brian is reportedly enthusiastic about exploring the idea as technology continues to evolve. Ella Langley leads this year's CMA Award nominations with 9 nods after the success of Choosing Texas. She'll compete for Entertainer of the Year alongside Luke Combs, Cody Johnson, Chris Stapleton, and Lainey Wilson. Taylor Swift also returns to the CMAs with a nomination for I Knew It, I Knew You as Single of the Year, her first in the category since 2013.

gosh, that's a bit of a rare groove. Pacific Gas and Electric from 1970. It was a big hit, actually. Are you ready? Okay, let's dig into the birthday file now and say hello to a whole list of people who are celebrating in the coming few days. Happy birthday to Catherine, to Katsu, to Neil, Maura, to Ted, Albert, and David. Also to Trevor, Mark, Drew, Bob, and Caleb. And to you, if it's your birthday, hope you're celebrating well. Hope you have got some big party planned. Lots of crazy stuff to do and a big slice of birthday cake to boot.

Elton John famously called it the worst Bond song ever written. He and Madonna weren't mates for many years after that. Die Another Day, 2002. Yes, Madonna.

0: We are loving the tunes today, but there again, we always do. Back to 1982, Huey Lewis and the News, and Do You Believe in Love?
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0: For 2 hours each week, we play the music that shaped our lives, from current hits back to the classics. Down through the years, we go retro.

Brian Adams wrote the song originally with Blue Oyster Cult in mind, but sadly, they turned it down. Still, it was a big hit for him in 1984. Run to You. Okay, let's do the Movie Minute now. Well, if you're looking for something to watch, then here are some of the films out there or streaming online right now. And starting with one of the greatest hits of the movies, and it is The Blues Brothers. The 1980 musical comedy starring John Belushi and Dan Aykroyd as brothers Jake and Elwood Blues. To save the orphanage where they grew up, they reunite their old band and embark on a chaotic mission to raise the money. It is The Blues Brothers. Coming up to date now, and In the Grey is an action thriller directed by Guy Ritchie and starring Henry Cavill and Jake Gyllenhaal as members of a covert team of elite operatives. Sent to recover a stolen billion-dollar fortune, their impossible heist becomes a deadly battle of deception and survival. It is In the Grey. And Mayday is an action comedy starring Ryan Reynolds as a hotshot US Navy pilot stranded behind enemy lines during the Cold War. His unlikely chance of survival comes from a gruff former KGB agent played by Kenneth Branagh, who has a fascination with American culture. It is Mayday, starring Ryan Reynolds as that hotshot US Navy pilot. Our other selections, The Blues Brothers, the 1980 film starring John Belushi and Dan Aykroyd, and In the Grey, the action thriller directed by Guy Ritchie and starring Henry Cavill.

You know, we kind of forget about the origins of Alicia Dixon. She was originally in Mystique, the girl group which has been around since 2001. Anyway, that was The Boy Does Nothing, and it was 2008. Time for us to go a little further back.

0: cares? Come on, everybody.
1: Yes, it was 1959 when it first came out, and it was his biggest hit before he sadly died in a car crash at the age of 21. He was Eddie Cochran, and it was Come On, Everybody. Now,

was actually an album track by Neil Diamond off his album Just For You in 1967, but it was Lulu that took it into the charts later on that year, The Boat That I Row.

0: Well, so far on this hour of the greatest hits of music, we started the sequence with Huey Lewis and the News and Do You Believe in Love? Then it was Brian Adams and Run to You, and from the charts of 2026, The Cure from Olivia Rodrigo. The Boy Does Nothing was Alicia Dixon, and then from the 50s, it was Eddie Cochran and Come On Everybody, and from the 60s, Lulu and her version of The Boat That I Row, and the brand new song there, the brand new hit from the charts of 2026. He's known for the Smiths, but it's a solo song from Johnny Marr. It is It's Time.
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His album was introducing the hardline, according to Terence Trent D'Arby. It was his very first hit, If You Let Me Stay, in 1987.

Well, Stevie Wonder was number one 49 years ago in 1977 with Sir Duke. Around the world at the moment, the global charts are dominated by Choosing Texas from Ella Langley, which is number one in the US, Canada, Australia, and New Zealand. And this is number one in Italy. I'm

It is number one in Italy at the moment. Hugel, Email Angel and Alternate and Move Into the Sun. And number one in the UK is Great Expectation from Sienna Spiro. And number one in the Europe Official Top 100 is Die Die from Shakira and Burna Boy. That's also number one in Germany, Switzerland and Austria. Okay, back to 2013 for number one.

So three number ones in a row for you. From 1977, Stevie Wonder and Sir Duke. From the charts of 2026, and number one in Italy, Hugh Gell, Imale Angel and Alternate in Moving to the Sun. And from 2013, the Saturdays number one, and What About Us?

Older brother to David Ruffin, lead singer of The Temptations, Jimmy Ruffin and Hold On to Love. I think he was a bit of a one-hit wonder, and that was his hit from 1980.

That is the great remix collaboration from Madonna's Confessions 2 album, Madonna together with Kylie Minogue and Love Sensation. Well, catching up now with some more showbiz and celebrity stories, and Nirvana will receive MTV's prestigious Video Vanguard Award at this year's VMAs, celebrating their lasting influence on music and pop culture. It's 34 years since Kurt, Dave and Chris performed at the 1992 ceremony. Madonna leads this year's VMA nominations with 11, while Taylor Swift has 9 and could become the most decorated VMA artist yet. Duran Duran are being honored on 12 UK postage stamps celebrating their 4 decades of music. The collection features classic album artwork including Rio and Notorious and designs inspired by memorable tours. The band become only the 9th music act to receive the honor, following names including the Beatles, Queen, the Rolling Stones and the Spice Girls. Billy Joel has revealed he underwent brain surgery after being diagnosed with normal pressure hydrocephalus, which affects balance and stability. He initially resisted, but eventually agreed to have a shunt implanted. But he says the operation improved balance, memory, and everyday function, reassuring his fans that he's doing well and telling them, "I'm still here."

Frankie Valli and the Four Seasons from 1975 and Who Loves You. Well, thanks to our producer and web guru Lucy, to our backroom team this week of Clive and Sue. This is James Ross, and I'll leave you with a classic from J-Lo, and hope you can join me again same time, same place for some more of the latest and greatest. Have fun.

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1: Donald Trump says the US has reached a deal with Denmark to strengthen its military presence in Greenland. The president had called on the country to sell the island to the United States while insisting that Greenland is crucial for US security. Ben Monse has this report.
2: Denmark's government says the agreement recognizes Greenland and Denmark's sovereignty and right to self-determination. The deal is due to be signed next week, but still needs approval from the Danish and Greenlandic parliaments before it can take effect. Trump has previously refused to rule out using military force to take Greenland, despite Denmark being a NATO ally.
1: A fire that forced hundreds of people to evacuate a hotel in Folkestone is now being treated as suspicious. Around 280 guests left the Grand Burston Hotel after the blaze broke out in the basement shortly after 1 o'clock on Saturday morning. No injuries have been reported, but Kent police say they believe the fire may have been started deliberately. Liberal Democrat leader Sir Ed Davey has told party members they won't give up the fight against what he called nasty populism as the party's annual conference gets underway. In a speech to activists, Sir Ed criticised Reform UK and billionaire Elon Musk, while urging supporters to continue campaigning on issues including the NHS, the economy and social justice. It's the Great British Beach Clean this weekend. That means volunteers are gearing up to collect rubbish from our shores. The figures are then reported back.
3: Our governments recognise our data and they ask for it, and we can show when things are getting worse and also when we think policies had a positive effect.
1: That's Lizzie Price from the Marine Conservation Society, who run the clean-up events. They're predicting a spike in plastic pollution after a hot summer that brought everyone to the beach. And scientists have identified a new wildcat species living in Bolivia after realising a tiny spotted feline at a wildlife sanctuary was unlike any previously known species. That's the latest from Radio News Hub. I'm Dave Cronin. Sunday we'll see rain clear south by morning, leaving a drier and brighter day with lighter winds. A few showers continue in Scotland with highs of 20 degrees Celsius. 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

0: 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Pour yourself a coffee, read the paper, and enjoy some classic oldies like these.
1: Silence is golden. Don't let the sun catch you crying.
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1: New Scottish Labour leader Michael Mara has pledged to start taking action now after winning his party's leadership contest. The North East Scotland MSP secured 63% of the vote, says Labour must reconnect with voters if it's to return to power at Holyrood. Mr Mara spoke to reporters earlier.
2: The focus for me is to make sure that we can deliver a stronger Scotland, and we do that by getting on the front foot, but going out, listening to people, meeting them where they are, and starting that process of reconnecting with the country.
1: A hotel fire in Folkestone that led to the evacuation of hundreds of guests is being treated as suspicious by police. Around 280 people were forced from the Grand Burston Hotel after a blaze broke out in the basement in the early hours of Saturday morning. No injuries were reported. Earl Spencer has repeated claims that King Charles said of Diana, Princess of Wales, will forget her soon enough after her death, insisting in a new BBC interview that he is telling the truth. The allegations, detailed in his new memoir, have prompted a rare response from Buckingham Palace, who said that the

0: Scene of fraternal grief can cloud reason. Journalists from MSNet were turned away from the White House on Saturday, according to the network, after President Donald Trump said it would be banned from the complex. The president also named CNN and Politico, accusing the outlets of hostile reporting. It's week two of Scotland's Open Doors Day. Ed Strutt from the Scottish Civic Trust explains.
1: It's a chance to get inside buildings and places that you'd never normally have access to. Every September, right across Scotland, doors that are usually locked or usually charge you to get in open up to the public to explore free of charge.
0: And Gemma Collins says a stalker sent her a letter claiming to have attended her mother's funeral. The reality TV star says the latest message is part of an ongoing campaign of harassment, with police investigating a series of abusive letters and other incidents. That's the latest from Radio News Hub. I'm Dave Cronin. Sunday we'll see rain clear south by morning, leaving a drier and brighter day with lighter winds. A few showers continue in Scotland with highs of 20 degrees Celsius.
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0: Let me take a selfie. She is stunning, she is pretty. What a brilliant tune. Oops, mind the furniture, Bert. Those lava lamps are expensive.
1: Bert, what on earth's going on? Brian needs you to start work. We haven't had any breakfast yet, and the coffee's not even ready yet. Oh, my words.
0: That's it. Go on, laugh. I think I look very dashing in a kilt. It's definitely a new look for my Facebook page.
1: I suppose it is. But I didn't know you'd like this song.
0: Oh, it's wicked. I always love hearing the Top Machine on Team FM. It's great to remember all the top tunes from the last few years. That's why they call it the best of the best.
1: Well, I like it too. But you better come and help out now. We can play this in the den if we don't have it too loud.
0: Yay! All right, I'm coming.
1: Oh, and before you change, Bert, you do know what a Highlander's supposed to have under his kilt, don't you? Well, let's just check out your authenticity.
0: No, wait, don't you dare. Elle, this is the Top Machine, not the Bottom Machine.

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1: 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It just got better. Playing feel-good music all day long. 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
1: Donald Trump says the US has reached a deal with Denmark to strengthen its military presence in Greenland. The president had called on the country to sell the island to the United States while insisting that Greenland is crucial for US security. Ben Monse has this report.
2: Denmark's government says the agreement recognizes Greenland and Denmark's sovereignty and right to self-determination. The deal is due to be signed next week, but still needs approval from the Danish and Greenlandic parliaments before it can take effect. Trump has previously refused to rule out using military force to take Greenland, despite Denmark being a NATO ally.
1: A fire that forced hundreds of people to evacuate a hotel in Folkestone is now being treated as suspicious. Around 280